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All-American boy, Rick Derringer. WCXR, partly cloudy, comfortable tonight, 56 that low, maybe crack the windows again tonight. Partly sunny, warmer for our Friday, high 81. There's Ozzie.

0: 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You know, we've got International Hawaiian Pizza Day. Now, that sparks a lot of debate, whether you like pineapple on a pizza or not. I will go, you know, I do have one main rule for pizzas, and that's not too many toppings. I like to keep it under four toppings, but I am a fan of the ham and pineapple on the pizza. Something about it, it works for me, so I will put my 2 cents into that ring. I'm a fan. How about you? Coming up, we've got a look at Valley Weather and Brian Adams.
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6: Periods of rain have caused travel troubles across the region with nearly 2 inches in gauges near Williamsport. Hey, it's meteorologist Jeremy Lewan with your Central Pennsylvania forecast from WNEP-TV. That makes this August the fifth wettest on record for Billtown. Flood watches are in effect from the National Weather Service until 8 p.m. for Central Pennsylvania and until 2 a.m. for Eastern Pennsylvania. Watch out for ponding on roadways and have the umbrellas handy through the evening if you live in Eastern PA. Skies will slowly clear tonight, but with moisture right at the surface from the recent soaking rain, fog is likely by tomorrow morning. It could be thick in spots, so give yourself some extra time to get around. Later into the morning, sunshine returns, humidity lessens, and highs approach 80 degrees into the afternoon. It's a great way to start the weekend. Now, unfortunately, the weekend is a bit unsettled both days with showers and storm chances, but neither of the 2 days is a washout, and I think we'll get more sunshine on Sunday than we will on Saturday. It's meteorologist Jeremy Lewan. I hope you have a great rest of your day, and be careful with those wet roads out there.
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Bryan Adams. There's a song that takes me back. We go back in time every Sunday morning here with Flashback and Matt Pinfield, 7 till 9 every Saturday morning. Don't miss it. Good coffee time there for your Sunday. REM up. Steve Miller Band on the way. 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Oh.

0: The Steve Miller Band. WZXR, back to school time. Not so good for the kids, but a lot of parents, grandparents, pretty happy. Coming up on Monday, we'll get Athens and Warrior Run back. On Tuesday, East Lycoming, Keystone Central, Lewisburg, Mifflinburg, Shamokin, Towanda, Shikellamy, Canton, Midwest, Millville, Milton, Sealands Grove, and Wyalusing will go back on Wednesday. On the 31st, Monday, we'll get Loyal Sock, Muncie, and South Williamsport back. The following Monday, Williamsport, and Tuesday on September 8th, the last bunch in our listening area, the lucky kids of Montoursville, will go back to school the day after Labor Day. That's when I remember going back in Sayre, Pennsylvania. Coming up, Smashing Pumpkins, also Manfred Mann on the way.
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0: Manfred Mann, WZXR. Another robot story in the news. Yesterday, we had a robot barista that was very fast at the job. Today, one step closer to robots taking over, possibly. Unitree, the company out of China, unveiled their new humanoid robot. They say it can run faster, jump higher than a person. They posted a video of Superman, the robot, on a social media site showing a 2-meter standing jump, reaching a speed of 28.3 miles per hour. That means Superman exceeded Usain Bolt's record peak of about 27.3 miles per hour. That was back in 2009 when Usain Bolt had that speed. The robot took just over 3 months to make, and they hope to make further improvements later this year. Robots outdoing us in a lot of stuff. We better be careful.
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Mark Mack with you here on a Thursday. Don't forget, Freddie Hammer is out for a couple days here. We got Barb Evans filling in. She'll be doing the news tomorrow morning, but you can also hit her up with that Workforce Block All Request Lunch Hour at noon. Here we go with Aerosmith. The Chili Peppers next, WZXR.

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0: Under the Bridge, the Red Hot Chili Peppers, WZXR. We're excited for the Bloomsburg Fair. It'll be here before you know it. Kicks off on September 25th, runs through the 3rd of October, the 171st, and we get a big show. 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Also, don't forget about Tommy James and the Shondells and Kansas coming our way. Also, that Christian band Skillet, very popular. They'll be there on Monday, September 28th. Straight ahead, Valley Weather and Faith No More.
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4: Periods of rain have caused travel troubles across the region with nearly 2 inches in gauges near Williamsport. Hey, it's meteorologist Jeremy Lewan with your Central Pennsylvania forecast from WNEP-TV. That makes this August the fifth wettest on record for Billtown. Flood watches are in effect from the National Weather Service until 8 p.m. for Central Pennsylvania and until 2 a.m. for Eastern Pennsylvania. Watch out for ponding on roadways and have the umbrellas handy through the evening if you live in Eastern PA. Skies will slowly clear tonight, but with moisture right at the surface from the recent soaking rain, fog is likely by tomorrow morning. It could be thick in spots, so give yourself some extra time to get around. Later into the morning, sunshine returns, humidity lessens, and highs approach 80 degrees into the afternoon. It's a great way to start the weekend. Now, unfortunately, the weekend is a bit unsettled both days with showers and storm chances, but neither of the 2 days is a washout, and I think we'll get more sunshine on Sunday than we will on Saturday. It's meteorologist Jeremy Lewan. I hope you have a great rest of your day, and be careful with those wet roads out there.
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The Chain. 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

0: Puddle of Mud, Blurry, 99.3, 103.7 WZXR. We still have a national blood shortage emergency. The Red Cross says you need to get blood as soon as possible. They're really looking for platelets, type O positive and B negative. If you're able to head out to a Red Cross blood drive, we do have some coming up on Wednesday of next week, noon until 5:30, Masonic Lodge, Brummer Road, Brummer Pond Road in Muncie, and next Friday at the Trout Run Fire Hall just off of Route 14. You go to redcrossblood.org, get your zip code in there. They'll lay out all the blood drives nearby. 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Straight ahead, Bad Company, also Pearl Jam.
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0: Alive, Pearl Jam, 99.3, 103.7 WCXR. 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

No Rain, Brian Melon. You know, that was my first MP3 download. Going back to the Napster days, I'm like, I gotta have that song. How do I get it? MP3. I kind of miss it in a way, but the MP3 did not sound very good. Here we go, AC/DC, Money Talks.

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0: 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WZXR. Freddie Hammer's taking a little break. She'll be out for the next couple of days, but don't worry, Barb Evans will be covering the news in the morning, and she'll be doing Freddie's show as well. So give Barb a call tomorrow, the Workforce Block All Request Lunch Hour. Get a song request in and see if you can win with a flashback pop quiz, $40 in ride tickets to Knoebels Amusement Resort, and a $25 game card to Hoopla's Family Fun in Muncie and Hoopla's Extreme in Shamokin Dam. 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
8: Periods of rain have caused travel troubles across the region with nearly 2 inches in gauges near Williamsport. Hey, it's meteorologist Jeremy Lewan with your Central Pennsylvania forecast from WNEP-TV. That makes this August the fifth wettest on record for Billtown. Flood watches are in effect from the National Weather Service until 8 p.m. for Central Pennsylvania and until 2 a.m. for Eastern Pennsylvania. Watch out for ponding on roadways and have the umbrellas handy through the evening if you live in Eastern PA. Skies will slowly clear tonight, but with moisture right at the surface from the recent soaking rain, fog is likely by tomorrow morning. It could be thick in spots, so give yourself some extra time to get around. Later into the morning, sunshine returns, humidity lessens, and highs approach 80 degrees into the afternoon. It's a great way to start the weekend. Now, unfortunately, the weekend is a bit unsettled both days with showers and storm chances, but neither of the 2 days is a washout, and I think we'll get more sunshine on Sunday than we will on Saturday. It's meteorologist Jeremy Lewan. I hope you have a great rest of your day, and be careful with those wet roads out there.
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Godsmack, 99.3, 103.7 WCXR as we make our way toward midnight. 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

0: T-Rex, Bang a Gong, WZXR. 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

0: Take it easy, the Eagles. 99.3, 103.7 WZXR. Not this Friday, tomorrow, but next Friday. We got a big event, one of my favorites. Williamsport welcomes the World Street Fest. We'll be broadcasting from 5 till 8, the event on from 5 till 9. Now we got a big legend coming to sign autographs from 5 till 6:30. Hall of Fame inductee and Atlanta Braves great Andrew Jones will be signing autographs. Got great live music. The Kids Zone packed with fun for the kids. A lineup of food trucks and great vendors. A great night out. Fun, food, and festivities. We'll see you down at Williamsport Welcomes the World Street Fest next Friday. Coming up, we've got Beck, and we'll jump into our last hour of the night coming up.
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Mark Mack and you every weeknight, 7 till midnight. Well, it's been 2 months now back in my old slot. Ram Jam, it's Black Betty, WZXR.

0: Eddie Money, two tickets to paradise. Well, all Thursday games canceled today with the Little League World Series. Well, not really canceled, postponed due to the weather we had. Now, the storms kind of ended before 6. They were trying to get a couple games in, but decided to postpone the games until tomorrow. They're going to start good and early tomorrow, 9 a.m. Australia and Mexico, and the Great Lakes region versus the Mountain region. So we'll get 4 games in before the regularly scheduled 4 games. So it should be an 8-game schedule tomorrow. Hopefully get the whole thing in. Weather looking a lot better for our Friday. Straight ahead, we've got a look at Valley weather and Nickelback.
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4: Periods of rain have caused travel troubles across the region with nearly 2 inches in gauges near Williamsport. Hey, it's meteorologist Jeremy Lewan with your Central Pennsylvania forecast from WNEP-TV. That makes this August the 5th wettest on record for Billtown. Flood watches are in effect from the National Weather Service until 8 p.m. for Central Pennsylvania and until 2 a.m. for Eastern Pennsylvania. Watch out for ponding on roadways and have the umbrellas handy through the evening if you live in Eastern PA. Skies will slowly clear tonight, but with moisture right at the surface from the recent soaking rain, fog is likely by tomorrow morning. It could be thick in spots, so give yourself some extra time to get around. Later into the morning, sunshine returns, humidity lessens, and highs approach 80 degrees into the afternoon. It's a great way to start the weekend. Now, unfortunately, the weekend is a bit unsettled both days with showers and storm chances, but neither of the 2 days is a washout, and I think we'll get more sunshine on Sunday than we will on Saturday. It's meteorologist Jeremy Lewan. I hope you have a great rest of your day, and be careful with those wet roads out there.
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Rockstar. Rockstar, Nickelback. Give us an extra long listen. You'll catch that brand new one from Nickelback. I think maybe my favorite ever. Good stuff. Poison in, Pink Floyd standing by.

0: Pink Floyd, 99.3, 103.7 WZXR. Well, we got the announcement yesterday that Styx is coming to the Journey Bank Community Arts Center. I told you we had a big announcement coming. We got it. So get those tickets starting tomorrow. Friday, get those tickets. And remember, next month we got the Beatles versus the Stones, a musical showdown. Also in September, another Saturday night, Brett Floyd, The Moon, The Wall, and Beyond. We get to Rocktober. We got some great shows coming our way. The Vampire Circus coming back around Rocktober 22nd and Saturday night, Rocktober 24th. Get the Lead Out, Led Zeppelin tribute band coming back our way. Straight ahead, we've got Free, also Joan Jett coming up.
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0: Joan Jett and the Blackhearts. WCXR. It was just a few years ago that Joan Jett was at the Bloomsburg Fair. We got a great lineup this year, including Live and Jett, Pennsylvania's own Live. And I guess Jett comes from Down Under. We'll get them both on one big night, Saturday, September 26th, a 7:30 show, Bloomsburg Fair. Make sure to get those tickets. If you haven't procured them yet, just go to bloomsburgfair.com. Get out for a great night there. Also, Tommy James and the Shondells and Kansas coming to the Bloomsburg Fair. A lot of choices there. You could do all three. I'm in for two at least. Mark Max saying so long. I'm back tomorrow night. We'll do it all again on a Friday. I'll meet you right here at 7. And look out, streets, here I come.
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Some men you just can't reach. So you get what we had here last week, which is the way he wants it. 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
7: Your AccuWeather forecast. Overnight, expect mainly clear skies with a low of 55. On Friday, it will be partly sunny, warmer, and less humid, making for a pleasant afternoon for baseball with a high of 80. Friday night will be clear to partly cloudy with a low of 61. Saturday will bring intervals of clouds and sunshine with a couple of showers, and it'll be humid with a high of 76. For AccuWeather, I'm meteorologist Jason Caterina.
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Hawaiian noises. 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
6: Your AccuWeather forecast. Overnight, expect mainly clear skies with a low of 55. On Friday, it will be partly sunny, warmer, and less humid, making for a pleasant afternoon for baseball with a high of 80. Friday night will be clear to partly cloudy with a low of 61. Saturday will bring intervals of clouds and sunshine with a couple of showers, and it'll be humid with a high of 76. For AccuWeather, I'm meteorologist Jason Caterina.
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5: Your AccuWeather forecast. Overnight, expect mainly clear skies with a low of 55. On Friday, it will be partly sunny, warmer, and less humid, making for a pleasant afternoon for baseball with a high of 80. Friday night will be clear to partly cloudy with a low of 61. Saturday will bring intervals of clouds and sunshine with a couple of showers, and it'll be humid with a high of 76. For AccuWeather, I'm meteorologist Jason Caterina.
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5: Your AccuWeather forecast. Overnight, expect mainly clear skies with a low of 55. On Friday, it will be partly sunny, warmer and less humid, making for a pleasant afternoon for baseball with a high of 80. Friday night will be clear to partly cloudy with a low of 61. Saturday will bring intervals of clouds and sunshine with a couple of showers, and it'll be humid with a high of 76. For AccuWeather, I'm meteorologist Jason Caterina.
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4: Your AccuWeather forecast. Overnight, expect mainly clear skies with a low of 55. On Friday, it will be partly sunny, warmer, and less humid, making for a pleasant afternoon for baseball with a high of 80. Friday night will be clear to partly cloudy with a low of 61. Saturday will bring intervals of clouds and sunshine with a couple of showers, and it'll be humid with a high of 76. For AccuWeather, I'm meteorologist Jason Caterina.
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1: I mean, if you've been in a relationship for 10 years or 5 years or 4 months or 2 months or even like 5 weeks, I mean, you've done a lot of growing in that amount of time.

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1: Hey, hi there. From the O'Reilly Auto Parts Studios. It's the Bob and Tom Show. Hello, Christy.
2: Hi, Chick.
1: Christy's at the news desk.
2: Yep.
1: Hello, Pat Godwin.
3: Hey, Chick.
1: Pat has his guitar and piano, organ, keyboard.
3: There you go.
1: There's Josh Arnold.
4: Hello.
1: Josh has karate. Empty hands. He comes here with a good attitude and ready to roll.
3: Yes, sir.
1: That's right. You don't have a guitar. You don't have a keyboard.
3: He doesn't need it.
1: Yeah, you don't need it.
3: And I don't know how to play those things.
2: His mind is his instrument.
1: That's a good point. Oh, his mind. There's Ace Cosby.
5: I went in storage.
1: There you go. I'm Chick McGee. Hello, Tom.
6: Hello, Chick McGee.
1: Hey, man.
6: Yesterday we were celebrating National Radio Day.
3: Yes.
6: And these national days, there's a calendar of these.
2: Of course.
6: And what I didn't realize that some days there's a competition.
2: Oh, there are more than one day on a day?
6: Yeah. I've got this nice letter here. This is from Mr. Hossrander. He said, "Hey, Tom, I know you love great pilots and you love airlines. You miss National Aviation Day." Well,
1: it's not the same day as National Radio Day?
6: I'm not sure. Because then he also says, wasn't yesterday National Potato Day? I believe Potato Day was Wednesday. Is that correct? We did celebrate Potato Day.
2: Yeah,
1: right.
2: We did.
6: At some point.
2: In fact, I have a letter about a potato festival here in my hand.
6: Okay, well, good. All I remember is that on National Potato Day, all schools in Iowa have a holiday.
1: Sure.
6: Just shut it right down. Let's just salute all the great aviators out there then today.
2: I love aviators.
6: I'm not sure exactly when National Aviation Day is, but...
3: National Aviation Day just flew by, didn't it?
2: Yeah,
3: it
2: sure did.
6: Every
2: sure
6: year.
2: Did.
6: Yeah. It's weird, yeah.
2: Yeah.
1: It's here and then it's gone.
2: Mm-hmm.
6: Now, today is a special day, though, right?
2: It is.
6: Isn't today some kind of a day?
2: I haven't looked it up yet.
6: Okay, we'll check.
1: As much as you get upset, I need to remind you it's Fri-yay?
2: Oh, yeah.
1: That's right.
6: Tune into every other hack morning show. They'll tell you that.
1: Nobody does hack like we do.
3: Fri-yay.
2: It's National Brazilian Blowout Day.
6: Oh, that's right.
2: Yeah.
6: I did see that.
2: Yeah, National Brazilian Blowout Day. For those guys out there that don't know what that is, it's a...
1: Tom, you going to get a blowout?
2: You going to get a blowout today?
6: Well, actually, interestingly enough.
5: It went viral last week. One lady tried to say blowout.
1: Oh, yeah.
2: That's right.
5: On QVC.
2: Instead of blowout, she said something else.
5: Yeah.
1: And she ended up on the talk shows, Fallon and everything.
5: Oh, she did?
1: Yeah, she's a...
2: it's a treatment for ladies, usually ladies' hair, that keeps the frizz down. And it.
6: That explains why we have this other story. Then.
2: What's that?
1: Oh.
6: I thought I sent this to you, Christy. There's a story about bikinis.
2: Oh, yeah, I got, yeah. That's
6: okay.
2: Brazilian blowouts and Brazilian waxes
6: waxing.
2: Are totally different.
6: But, yeah, but there's a really interesting story about Brazilian waxing ladies and bikini issues, which we'll get to later on.
1: I think the Brazilian ladies have it going on.
2: They certainly work at it, don't they?
1: They got the booty. They got the Brazilian blowout. They got...
6: Well, they have the famous...
1: All sorts of stuff.
6: They have that famous contest every year.
2: Yeah, Miss... What's... Bum Bum?
1: Bum Bum? Miss Bum Bum, yeah.
6: But, we do have bikinis in the news in a very unusual way. And we will find out the official nature of the Brazilian blowout.
1: Whenever I travel to Brazil, that's the only chance I get to speak Brazilian.
2: Is it?
6: Oh, is it now?
1: Yeah.
6: Okay.
5: Very nice.
1: Yeah, it's a mixture of Spanish and Spanglish. Really.
6: Got some very long, complicated letters. I wanted to read one of the quick ones here, however, to start things off. Yes, was it yesterday or the day before that you played the song Tusk?
1: And I forget why we played it, but we all agreed we liked it.
6: It was a long Fleetwood Mac song,
1: mm-hmm.
6: And the title track, right, to the...
1: Yeah, Tusk. It was like a double album.
6: It followed one of the best-selling albums in history.
1: Yeah.
2: Yeah.
6: This letter writer points something out. He goes, Tom, I'm surprised you didn't mention the connection between the song Tusk and the TV show The Americans. Yeah, I've mentioned this a couple times in the past. The Americans, a great TV show. Really one of the best ever. But the opening sequence of the opening episode of episode one is an extended version of the song Tusk, and it is Fleetwood Mac, and it's a specially edited version of that for that show. But I highly recommend that. I don't know what streamer it's floating around on right now, but it's a terrific show, and I highly recommend it. But they did use the music from Tusk, which does lead to this. Josh, are you aware of a horror film called Sleepaway Camp?
5: Sure, yeah.
6: And your thoughts on that?
5: You know, it was fine.
1: You would have to stay up and look up a lot of scary movies to try to stump Josh.
2: Yeah.
5: Not one of my favorites, but it has a classic sort of twist ending.
1: Oh.
5: Infamous.
6: Dan writes, hey, Josh, Sleepaway Camp is streaming on Peacock right now. So just as an FYI.
1: Don't sleep on Sleepaway Camp.
6: We used to call them overnight camps when I was a kid. As opposed to Sleepaway Camp.
1: We know what you did at your camps, okay?
2: Yeah.
1: You and your brothers and all your
6: my brothers and
1: your buddy
6: at camp at the same
1: having
6: time. But thank you very much.
1: Peeing contest.
6: Anything coming up in sports of interest?
1: Heck yeah, we had preseason football last night. The Raiders and the Texans from Houston. Cowboys and the Saints have been fined for that dust up they had at their joint practice a couple of days ago. And a story especially for Tom, and perhaps he'll explain it to us. I'll just read a little bit of it, and you'll probably hear the sound of the can of worms opening. The NFL is going to address methodology about Nielsen ratings.
2: Hmm.
1: There you go, Tom. That's the story.
5: And what do they care? They're always in the top.
1: Well, yeah, evidently they... Evidently, they want even more, I guess, which is, who can blame them?
6: Well, didn't they have something like 90 of the top 100 viewed programs last
5: year? Oh, I know why they're doing it. I actually know why they're doing
1: it. The methodology, they're going to start counting them, weighing them, depending on if you're watching at a bar or a tavern. That doesn't count as one viewer. That counts as however many people are in there.
6: Oh, okay.
1: Which you, I think you've said that they should do that.
5: They're trying to figure out if they can sell to a streamer. Absolutely my theory.
1: Oh, well, it's probably true. Yeah, and the NFL package will be on Netflix. Yeah.
5: Right.
6: And then on a number of NBA teams, I know at least of one that you have to buy a package to watch all the games. Only a handful of them are going to be on broadcast television.
1: Well, you know, the NBA and Major League Baseball, they're jealous of the NFL and their... You know, when Pete Rozelle came up with the pot and everybody, all the teams share from TV revenue, but that's not the way it's Major League Baseball and NBA. Like the Yankees make a lot more money, and the Dodgers make more than, you know, the Tampa Bay Rays in their TV contract.
6: Yeah, but, well, it's interesting. We'll get to that story coming up. Also coming up in the news, we mentioned we have a Brazilian waxing in the news, ladies. Ah, very painful. A cool AC/DC story, the band AC/DC, cool story coming up about that. And an interesting survey about who believes in UFOs or whatever they call them now.
1: I don't know if I believe or I don't believe, but I'd like to get some sort of a definitive answer. You know what I mean? So it's like, okay.
6: Kind of what this survey is about.
1: These are real.
6: We have a very interesting arrest associated with the, I think it's starting tonight, actually, the gathering of the Juggalos in a place called Max Creek, Missouri.
1: Mm.
6: And there was a massive bust of a guy. Not a statue, you know what I mean, a drug bust, if
1: police,
6: you will.
1: Police action, yeah.
6: But there's kind of a comic element to it coming up if you're on your way, by the way, to that festival. Hello and have a great weekend.
1: You'll hear this at the Juggalo convention. Who invited this clown?
5: I hope so.
6: Now, this is. I know that Josh knows the answer to this, but I'll put it this way. I'll try Christy.
2: Yo.
6: What beverage is associated with the Juggalos? Do you know? It's very specific.
2: Oh, yeah. I don't know.
6: Pat,
2: this.
6: Do you know this
1: I don't
6: one?
1: Know I the
6: do
1: answer
6: not.
1: To that either.
5: I do.
2: Of course, Ace, go.
6: What is it?
5: Faygo.
6: Faygo. That's
2: Faygo.
6: Exactly correct.
2: Faygo orange soda? Or is it any flavor?
6: The specificity of the flavor, I'm not sure of, Christy.
2: Faygo.
6: A fair question.
2: Wow.
6: Yeah.
2: I didn't even know they still sold Faygo.
6: Well, I guess they sell most of it to the Juggalo fans.
1: You know those Juggalos, they like their sweet pop.
5: Yes, they do.
1: Yes, sir. Most often grape, I think.
6: And yeah.
2: Do they mix it with vodka or something?
1: Every now and then.
5: They spray the onions.
2: Oh, they spray it on the audience.
6: Yeah, really? We'll find out more about the Juggalos. But it's kind of a fun story involving, well, not fun for the one guy. Right now, let's talk a little bit about money. American Financing, who are they? Well, they are a company that specializes in mortgages. And one of the things they specialize in right now is the refinancing. And there's a good reason a lot of people are doing it. First of all, it looks like interest rates are going to go up again in September, if you've been following the news. So you might want to act on this right now. If you've owned your house for 3 years, it's probably worth a lot more than it was 3 years ago. If you bought your house 10 years ago, it's probably doubled in value. You can take advantage of that. You don't have to sell your house to get some of that extra money. You can refinance it and pull some of that equity out in the form of cash. Maybe you want to pay off those 20% interest credit cards, et cetera, et cetera. 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Hard to remember the number, I know, so I'll say it slower. 866-889-2611.

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1: Today, partly sunny, areas of morning fog reducing visibility with a high today of 81. Good morning. I'm Barbara Evans for Freddie Hammer with this WZXR news update. A Cambria County man wanted on three warrants was seriously injured after state police say he fled troopers in Bradford County while driving a vehicle with only three tires. Police say 31-year-old Dakota Seth Bailey sped away from a church parking lot in Troy Wednesday afternoon, then lost control on Orchard Hill Road and crashed, partially ejecting him from the vehicle. Troopers involved have been placed on administrative leave under state police policy. Rural Pennsylvania communities are facing growing concerns over access to health care, especially as new Medicaid work requirements are set to take effect in 2027. Pennsylvania areas already include maternity care deserts, where hospitals lack delivery services or maternity providers. Advocates warn that losing insurance coverage could force more patients to delay treatment, putting added financial pressure on rural hospitals and nonprofit health care providers. Baseball legend Steve Garvey shared stories from his career and childhood during the Grand Slam breakfast in Williamsport. Garvey, making his seventh visit to the Little League World Series, recalled serving as a Brooklyn Dodgers bat boy and learning from stars including Jackie Robinson. 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If there are bubbles in the window, you're at the right place. All games from yesterday's Little League schedule were postponed due to the heavy rains. All games will be played today, including today's regularly scheduled games, beginning at 9 a.m. Highlight of today's games, the Mid-Atlantic versus Metro. That includes the Pennsylvania.

0: Team from Westchester at 7 p.m. It'll be televised on ESPN. And yesterday in the MLB Draft League, Williamsport Crosscutters over West Virginia Black Bears 6-4. I'm Barbara Evans with this WZXR News Update.
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1: Hello there.
0: There's Pat Godwin.
2: Hey, Chick.
0: Hey, man. There's Josh Arnold.
3: Hi.
0: And I just noticed something about Pat. Hang on. There's Ace Cosby.
4: Hello.
0: Hello, Tom. And if you'll notice, Pat Godwin has the Tom Griswold starter set, the double pocket shirt.
2: Absolutely.
3: That shirt's cool, dude.
0: Double pocket like button up. Yeah.
1: That's We're all nice. Wearing double pockets.
2: We are.
0: Oh, I have a jacket.
1: So is Josh.
3: Oh, I'm not today.
1: You're not today.
0: No, you always wear.
1: Oh, okay.
0: This is where you say, I've always worn golf shirts. Every day of my life. 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
5: I got Hyundai on my mind.
0: That's a good song.
5: Wah, wah, wah, wah, wah, wah, wah. Easy Beats, right?
1: Yep.
5: And that's the Easy Beats. Remember who's in the band?
0: Nope. I don't know. Graham Nash. I don't know.
5: No. One
1: People.
5: Of the. Well, clearly, it's not played by monkeys. One of the.
0: Although I would go see that band live.
5: Yeah.
0: Can you imagine? Yeah, oh, yeah. The last thing on their mind would be playing music. They would be running around.
5: Wouldn't it be great if you went to the Sphere to see the Eagles and the opening act was the Chuck E. Cheese band? That'd almost be worth it.
0: Or
5: they bring out the electric
1: animatronic
5: gorilla on the keys.
0: You would have heard it opening act the Monkees, only you didn't check. It's EYS.
5: And it's a bunch of monkeys.
0: Yeah.
5: Let's see now. Where was I going with this? Oh yeah, it's from AC/DC. The older brother of the original fellows from AC/DC was in the Easy Beats, right?
2: He was.
1: And,
4: yes.
0: Wilbur Young, the one that was on. Mr. Ed. Was
1: How did
0: the
1: he
0: oldest.
1: Not get an AC/DC?
5: Alan Young from
0: Alan
5: the Mr.
0: Young.
5: Ed Show? No.
0: Was Alan was Young, Malcolm Young, Young Angus Gig Young.
5: The reason I bring that up is there's a cool story coming out of St. Louis involving the band AC/DC.
1: Yeah.
5: We'll get to that coming up soon. But right now, as you mentioned, letters brought to you by Hyundai. And
0: AC/DC STL?
5: Yeah.
0: Huh?
5: Yeah. Actually, it would be AC/DC STL FOO.
1: Yeah.
3: How about that?
0: Dave? Mm-hmm. Is Dave involved?
5: Yeah.
0: Oh, I love
5: Very
0: the,
5: cool.
0: Love the Dave.
5: If you were thinking of maybe going to see AC/DC in St. Louis.
1: Better get a ticket because it's going to sell out.
5: Well, yeah. I mean, it's would have sold out anyway. But first of all, great live show. Secondly, opening act is equally as great. So we'll give you the info on that coming up. But this may lead to a song, Pat Godwin.
2: All right. I'm ready to go.
5: Okay. Now, I should point something out. Pat is itching to be working because I forgot your very first gig post-surgery is going to be coming up this weekend.
2: Yeah.
5: You got a couple of them. You'll be at the Astra Theater in Jasper Saturday night. That's great. 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It's A-S-T-R-A. It's not like Astro Chick, not the dog from the Jetsons.
0: Did he talk or Jesus bark? Or did he try to, Scooby?
3: He kind of spoke a little.
0: Yeah. One of those?
5: Let's get the tickets are available at rutrow.com. Wait a minute. Okay.
1: That's not helping.
5: They're not.
0: Actual address.
5: Astrotheater.com. That'll be cool, Pat. And then I know you're doing a special charity event in Anderson, Indiana, Sunday evening.
2: Yeah, for the flood victims.
5: Okay, get your lips on because you're going to have to sing it
2: a second
5: when you hear this song.
6: Come on, honey, get your lips on.
1: Your glasses match your shirt. You look very nice today.
2: Today?
1: No, you always look nice. But
2: I read that as you
1: look
2: like crap yesterday.
5: Well,
1: you can look at it that way.
5: If the shoe fits.
0: One thing that you should have learned by now, you have to be careful complimenting Pat.
1: You're right.
0: It's a real minefield.
1: Yeah.
2: So true.
5: Here we go. There was an interesting story that is evolving, I guess you could say, coming out of State College, Pennsylvania.
2: Oh, I know you.
5: It's an interesting story. A couple of the frats were allegedly involved in a cocaine ring. And among the allegations, the pledges to these two frats had to, I guess, sit in the basement stuffing baggies with cocaine.
1: Yeah.
5: These are the allegations.
1: Right.
5: They've arrested a few people. By the way, if you look at the mugshots, the one guy, I mean, it is right out of Revenge of the Nerds, this guy. But apparently massive amounts of cocaine being distributed in the on the campus of Penn State University.
0: Is that cocaine on your pledge pin?
5: And I was kind of joking about it, thinking of these, you know, poor guys who are just trying to join a frat, and all of a sudden they're sitting in their underwear in the basement. Instead of getting paddled, they're stuffing baggies with coke. And I was trying to remember what movie had the ladies in the brassieres and their panties, and they're filling cocaine orders or whatever.
1: Right.
5: But they're dressed like that so they won't steal the coke. That's apparently the thing. There's a couple movies that mention it. We've got about 300 people that have sent me this letter essentially saying, the women bagging up the coke in their underwear is American Gangster with Denzel Washington and Russell Crowe. Mm. So apparently it also takes place in that movie. Thank you very much. That was from Devon and many others. They pointed that out. But this cocaine bust in State College, Pat, that led you to a song?
4: Indeed. Well, we'd like to know where you got the cocaine. Yeah, we'd like to know where

0: It's the worst thing that has happened since I'm dusky. You know you make me want to snort, kick my heels up and snort, throw my hands up and snort, throw my head back and snort. Come on now, hey, we'd like to know where you got the cocaine.
1: A little bit higher now.
0: We'd like to know where. Damn it, you got the cocaine. Oh, there's coke in the frat, maybe coke in the frat. Search the frat, oh my, coke in the frat, coke in the frat, maybe coke in the frat, yeah, coke in the frat.
2: All right. Once again, these are just allegations.
3: Innocent until proven guilty.
2: One of the frats is Kyle Dua Bumpa.
1: Oh, yeah, the, well, then, yeah. Yeah, that's, yeah.
2: And then what is Aya Snortalina?
3: Oh.
1: Aya was involved?
4: Oh, oh, man. That's a shame.
1: He had a bright future.
4: Dadgummit.
2: Wow. Oh, but yeah. Anyway, well, so we'll see what happens with that. But thank you for the letter. Thank you for the correction. I did not see the movie American Gangster. Is that a good one? Anybody?
0: Very good.
1: Yeah, yeah. That's cool. I enjoyed it. That's a good movie.
4: A couple surprise. Well, yeah, it took me by surprise. But pretty good.
2: Okay, good. Well, there you go.
4: I can't think of a bad Denzel Washington movie. I just can't. You know,
1: boy, I'd be a little hard pressed to as well.
3: He's very good.
4: Denzel Washington.
1: Even the lesser Denzel movies, I enjoy.
4: I've never seen a bad Richard Gere movie. I stand by that.
1: Huh?
4: Yeah. What do you think of that?
1: Boy, I don't know that I have either.
2: Yeah.
4: Darn right. I know what I'm talking about.
1: You sure do.
2: Wasn't that one about the? Was he in that one about the thing at the bridge in West Virginia? The Mothman.
4: Mothman.
3: Oh, Mothman's a great movie.
4: I love the hell out of that movie.
3: Me too.
1: Tom, I'm with you. I didn't care for it. But I've been told the director's cut is, like, unbelievable.
4: That's the one I watched.
2: So it's better than the... Okay,
4: good.
2: I went to the theater, didn't care for that one.
4: It clocks in at about 240. But
3: that's okay.
1: Yeah, so I'm going to have to check out the director's
2: cut. Okay. What's the Denzel movie where the plane's going upside down?
0: Flight. Oh, that's real good.
4: That has one line in it that has taken over your life, and you say it's the greatest line ever written in a movie.
2: I haven't seen
3: the movie.
4: I didn't oh, share one, your enthusiasm. Enthusiasm then.
2: There is a terrific scene in that movie involving showing the bottles of alcohol in the mini fridge. That's whoever filmed that. Brilliant. But there's a minor role in the film, and there's a terrific line referencing CeeLo. I don't want to give I don't want to give it away, but it's it made me howl. That's
3: he plays a pilot in that, correct?
0: Yeah.
2: I enjoyed that very much. In any event, we'll move on here. Do you have a letter? Do you want me to get to one?
4: Dear Bob at Top Show, hello, everyone. I listen to your program every morning while I'm working out and find you all quite hilarious.
1: Well, thank you, my dear.
4: Needless to say, I have heard your silly parody.
3: Uh-oh.
4: Not sure that's the right word, but I want to plead for a disclaimer because I know what a stickler Tom is about proper word usage. Anyway, I've heard your stuff about hello there. And when I happened upon a personalized plate in the parking lot of my gym, I had to take a picture and send it on to you. So this is from Idaho, and it looks like a Toyota van. And the license plate is, Tom, I'll let you do the honors.
2: Oh, H-E-L-O-T-H-R.
4: Mm-hmm.
2: Hello there.
4: Hello there. Yep.
2: That's nice.
1: Yeah. I want a helothar, which is something that scientists use to separate a cell membrane from the cell itself.
3: Oh, of course. Yes.
2: Although that could be.
4: Yeah. Just 30 years.
2: I was doing a reading about helothars yesterday.
1: Yeah. Yeah. There's a new breakthrough.
4: They'll find a stepping stone to time travel.
1: Right.
2: Yeah. Yeah. I wonder if
1: I hope
2: if H-E-L-O-D-E-R would be available. It's a good hello dare.
3: Oh.
4: What's your ideal spelling now?
1: Well, hello dare is closer to what Marty Allen was doing.
4: D-E-R? Mm-hmm.
2: If you'd like to, a sample of the great Marty Allen, it sounds something like this.
5: Hello dare!
4: Can never play that enough in my book.
2: Oh, hello dare. And if you're not familiar with Mr. Allen's work, it is excellent. And perhaps we could play the entire... There's a song, of course, the Hello Dare song.
4: Alan Rossi made a movie. Oh, so popular. Almost Dean and Jerry, but not quite.
2: Not quite. Okay. Yeah. This next letter is kind of long. I'll try to shorten it. This comes to us from Gail. You guys were talking about cheese in a can. I always often mix this up. Easy cheese is the squirter one, right?
4: Mm-hmm. Yes.
2: And cheese whiz is in a jar. Okay. This involves...
4: You can't go wrong with either one, by the way.
1: Easy cheese. No, thank you.
4: No kidding.
3: I haven't had any.
2: Other than the fact that it's fun and cool to squirt it on.
3: It's good for dogs.
4: My ex-father-in-law, who was Wisconsin right down to his socks, loved easy cheese.
1: Nice.
4: He preferred
1: that funny?
4: To real cheese.
3: Mm.
2: That is really funny.
4: It was
2: And by the way, Christy is right. There's almost nothing more entertaining than taking a cracker, squirting cheese on it, and giving it to a dog. Then they get it on their lips. Sorry. I'm just... remembering what happened to me. Gail and her mom were shopping when Gail was a kid, and she got a thing of the easy cheese and put it in the bottom of the cart. And she said, "Hey, Mom, look at this." And she slipped with her hand, and the bottles fell into the cart, shooting easy cheese all over her face.
1: No way!
2: It got on my clothes, my hair, all over the cart. My mother was laughing hysterically. When the guy came to clean up the aisle, he said with a smile, "This is the best cleanup I've ever had to do in my life." By the way, I was so embarrassed, I have never touched another can of easy cheese.
4: When he came up to the aisle with a smile, he said, "I'm going to be here a while."
2: A sweet story. We've all had. It's so embarrassing
1: got on the tile.
2: To spill something at the grocery store.
4: We've all had our run-ins with easy cheese.
3: I'm so glad her mom laughed.
2: Yeah,
3: mine would have beat my butt.
2: What?
3: Oh, yeah. She would not have laughed. She would have.
2: Did your mother have a sense of humor?
3: No.
2: Not at all?
3: Not really.
4: I had her laughing one day.
3: Well, she liked you.
4: Yeah. I was sat next to her at some sort of event. And I leaned over and I said, "Hey, does this feel swollen to you?"
2: Then you took the easy cheese, squirted it on her face, and said, "This is me and you later." Okay, thank you. I'm
4: started
2: so sorry.
4: Giggling.
2: I'm sorry, Gail, for reading your letter.
1: You also said, "Hey, if I said you had a beautiful body,
4: would you
1: make sex with me?"
5: Would you make sex?
3: I like that. Make sex with me.
2: Oh, so is that the Google translator?
4: Yep.
1: Christy but she looks was like, charmed. Boy, she was charmed.
4: Christy looks like she has a letter.
3: Well, this one is really for Josh. This is from Ben. He's from Illinois, longtime fan. His dad listened all the time when he was growing up. He's now 22.
4: It's Illinois.
3: And just graduated from college, and he's looking to get into a baseball job. Josh, do you have any help or suggestions?
1: Oh,
4: sounds like a job recommendation.
1: Yeah. Boy.
4: You still have the hookup at Rollins?
3: Do you have any?
1: I don't think I know anybody in HR or anybody there anymore.
3: Yeah, sorry,
1: everybody's kind of retired since I've been there.
2: What's he looking for?
3: He's looking for a job in baseball.
2: I know how to help.
4: I tell you
3: how do you help him?
4: I will give you $200. You get on the phone and big time somebody at Rawlings. I used to work over there. I'm sure you've heard of me, Josh Arnold. I was there.
2: Al Jackson's... Al Jackson's girl works for the Rockies.
3: Oh, the Rockies, that's right.
1: Yeah, that's probably your best bet. I stole way too much when I left from Rawlings to be allowed back in the building.
4: Well, like gloves?
2: Oh, really?
4: Gloves and bats and stuff?
1: Oh, maybe a Babe Ruth uniform. And
4: That had to be
3: hey, these
4: something.
3: Are on. Don't say that out loud.
1: Well, some of these are jokes.
3: Well, I don't know. I know you.
2: Coming up, we have a very special request. We've been talking a lot about guitar riffs. And yesterday we brought up great bass riffs, great bass players. A special request for an episode of the Bob and Tom exclusive program, Bass Talk.
3: Yes.
2: The long-running Bass Talk. We're probably due for a new episode. It's been a couple years.
4: Uh-huh.
2: We'll have to get Mark Christopher Roman in here for an episode of Bass Talk. A terrific program if you're not familiar with it. By the way, coming up, a very special treat, I want to say next week.
3: Yeah,
2: I'm not going to give you too many hints, but trust me. I know you think sometimes my surprises aren't surprises.
4: Sometimes.
2: Hugh Jackman? How was that for a surprise?
3: Even know about that one.
2: That's how much of a surprise it was.
4: You had nothing to do with it.
3: Before we go to break, we have a picture of a chick hitting on my mom.
4: Yeah.
3: Have you seen this?
4: Yeah, I don't know if it made it to social or not.
3: There you go.
5: Boy, oh boy.
4: Yeah. Oh, yeah.
3: Yeah,
5: he's all up in there.
4: Let me tell you something. My left hand is right on her ass.
1: The way the picture was too, and you'll have to go look at this. But I thought the balloons were coming out of her hat.
3: When I first saw it.
4: That would go perfectly with what's going on.
3: Right,
1: dude. You can tell in her eyes she's really enjoying.
3: She loved the chickster.
4: Yeah, she wanted it.
3: Yeah.
2: Slipped off the chair, did you?
5: Look at the dress she has on. That's a hot dress, too.
3: Very colorful.
4: She had huge cans.
3: She did.
2: Could we possibly do anything other than this? Okay.
4: He knew she had big tits.
3: She did.
2: Coming up, we have anything other than this, I'm hoping. We have a couple of very fine guests today. Charlie Behrens, comedian. Kelsey Cook, comedian. On the way. Hope you had a chance to listen yesterday. We had a terrific time yesterday. And you can check out that show on YouTube.
3: With Jimmy Schubert.
2: Jimmy Schubert.
4: God, now, is Charlie Behrens any relation to Pine Behrens?
1: No, it's different spelling. Yeah.
3: What's Charlie a Behren of?
1: No, again, these are all good questions.
2: Okay.
4: Tom, your thought.
2: I have no idea what you're talking about.
4: Okay.
2: We'll talk with Charlie. We'll look forward to that.
1: And more discussion about Christie's mom's juicy jugs.
4: Damn, can't get over them. I'm thinking of them right now.
2: I blame...
3: It's okay.
2: Somebody else.
4: They tasted like lemons. Isn't that weird?
2: Okay. Let's switch gears here.
4: Mm.
2: Coming up, we have more of your letters on the way. We'll certainly look forward to reading them. And then we have that Foo Fighters AC/DC update coming your way. And, oh, an update on the guy that claimed to have the world's smallest male member. He's had the surgery.
3: Yes.
2: We have our early report on that. Right now, let's talk a little bit about nutrition from Brickhouse Nutrition. 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
20: Hi, folks. Happy Friday. Another awesome day to be alive. Snedeker here from WNEP-TV. Yesterday, oh, man, with the rain. Oh, man, it was tough. But, hey, life is good. So over an inch of rain in many parts yesterday. Today, nice and sunny, 82. The weekend, there's going to be some scattered showers both Saturday and Sunday, but plenty of partly sunny intervals, 70s to near 80. Monday, passing shower, breaks of sun, 78. The rest, my friend, is up to you. Make it a good weekend.
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4: 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We're in the O'Reilly Auto Parts Studios. At the news desk, it's Christy Lee.
3: Hello.
4: Hello. There's Pat Godwin.
0: Hey, Chick.
4: Hey. There's Josh Arnold.
5: Hi there.
4: Hi. What are you doing over there, Pat? You're wiggling your hands? What are you, warming
0: trying to get
4: up?
0: Back into shape there, yeah.
4: Is that right?
5: Mm-hmm.
4: Okay.
5: Getting those phalanges, a phalangin.
0: Blowing the dust phalanges. Off.
4: There's Ace Cosby.
22: Hello.
4: Hello, indeed. Hello, Tom.
2: Hello. Coming up, a letter from Homer, Alaska.
4: All right. About a moose? I like the moose alerts.
2: But right now, we've been talking about classic guitar riffs. And then we kind of got off on some great moments in the world of bass playing. Yesterday we had a little bit of a Walk on the Wild Side, Mr. Harvey Brooks on the bass in that Lou Reed classic. When we got talking about great bass players, I can't believe we forgot this. We forgot to weigh in with an episode of the great show Bass Talk. For those of you not familiar with Bass Talk, it was the only program that I know of in broadcast radio. It was exclusively devoted to the art of playing the bass guitar. We had an occasional guest that would play an upright bass, but it was primarily the electric bass guitar. Would you not agree, Pat?
0: Absolutely.
2: And our host was the very fine bass player, Mark Christopher Rohrman. And Galen took the time and trouble to write us here at the Bob and Tom Show and mentioned the fact that he says, hey, get with the program.
3: Ooh.
2: What about Bass Talk? Galen, I am so sorry that I forgot it. So I'm going to one of the classic episodes of Bass Talk. It's just a minute long.
3: Okay.
2: But I think you'll enjoy it very much.
23: It's the Bass Talk Show with Mark Christopher Rohrman on the bass.
2: Yes.
23: Marcus, how are you, sir?
24: I'm great. How are you?
23: Good.
24: Well, this bass player, he was having trouble finding a gig.
25: Mm-hmm. Mm-hmm. What a surprise.
24: So he decides to take a part-time job in a funeral home.
23: Uh-oh.
25: Okay.
24: So he's working with a funeral director, and they're late one night, and a local guy named Stanley Smith had just died.
23: Mm-hmm.
24: And he's there on the table in front of him, and they're just amazed at this guy's certain body part.
23: Oh.
24: It's incredible. It's astounding, actually. Mm-hmm. It's bigger than any porno stars you've ever seen.
23: Wow.
24: So between the two of them, they decide this has to be saved for posterity.
23: Mm-hmm.
24: So they remove the body part.
23: Mm.
24: And they, well, who would know, right?
3: Right. Right.
24: So they remove it and they stick it in this great big glass jar with formaldehyde.
23: Mm-hmm.
24: Well, the bass player decides he's going to take it home and show his wife.
23: Mm-hmm.
24: So he takes it home and he sets it on the table. He says, honey, come in here. You got to see this thing that I just brought back from the funeral home.
25: Yeah.
24: So she comes in and she takes one look at the jar and she goes, oh, my gosh, Stanley Smith is dead?
0: Very nice.
2: A little bit of bass there.
0: And then he goes right into bass.
25: See why people flock to the airwaves.
4: Say what you want about Mark, but that boy can tell a joke.
2: Bass talk. Very good. Thank you, Mark. Always appreciate it.
0: I like to think he kind of set back from the mic and ignored your laughs, went into the
2: This is a complicated letter. I'm going to try to reduce it in size.
4: You're
2: as we
4: just
2: go.
4: The guy to tackle it.
2: It comes to us from Jeremiah in Homer, Alaska.
3: Oh.
26: Hey, Homer.
2: He begins, to the ultimate airwave legends.
3: Well, that's nice.
2: Well, that's really kind of you, Jeremiah.
4: Bald-faced live.
2: He goes, you guys were talking about things you've carried in an automobile. Remember this started with Jeff Oskey's dad. had the mast of a sailboat lashed to the side of his car, sticking out 10 feet in front and the back. We've since had several photographs. One guy had a sailboat mast shoved sideways in his car, sticking out left and right.
4: Oh, yeah.
2: Just some crazy stuff. A lot of people, you've seen the mattress on the roof. Some guy's holding it with his arm.
3: Mm-hmm.
2: He goes, I had a Datsun 280Z.
3: Nice.
0: But small, whoa. Huh?
3: Yeah.
2: Yeah.
3: That was my dream car. Tom had one.
2: I had one.
4: Mm-hmm.
2: Great car.
3: It was one of my.
2: And I could now buy my old one for 30 times what I paid for it. Yeah, they're
3: in good shape. They have a rust problem, sadly. They're hard to find.
2: Great car.
3: Yeah.
2: 5-speed manual transmission.
3: They're 2-seater.
2: Yeah. I put in an aftermarket sunroof.
0: No, really?
2: Yeah, I got it at Leaky Joe's Leaky Joe's in Orlando, Florida. I had him put it on for
0: every
2: me.
0: Every car wash is an adventure.
4: You would think they'd take another look at the name of the place, don't you?
3: Yeah.
4: My goodness.
2: I love that Datsun 280Z, though. My brother, John, had the first edition, the 240Z.
3: Yeah.
2: which was it kind of looked like a little mini Corvette. A great car. Anyway, I'm sorry, I'm off the topic here. Jeremiah had a 280Z just like me. He goes, I was in my 20s. I moved across the country more than once. Everything I owned stuffed into my little 280Z. Now, by the way, I moved here in a 280Z. Same deal. All I had was a half-full suitcase of clothes and my stereo.
3: Man.
2: Those were the days.
3: Yeah.
2: You have to have something important. And that Sherwood and those AR speakers, acoustic research.
1: We're getting
2: that's all a man needed.
1: Sidetracked by your audio components.
2: Sorry. Jeremiah, you and I are brothers in Datsun.
1: Would you pick it up?
2: He goes, the passenger side and rear cargo area were stacked solid. I could only see out the windshield and the driver window. Merging in traffic was a challenge.
3: Oh, my goodness.
2: As well as overtaking large trucks. Ah, the good old days. He goes, I once carried pieces, this gets complicated, of a 1947 MGTC in and behind my 97 Grand Cherokee from New York to Yellowstone. My dad took it to Washington State. Definitely got some looks. In any event, he goes, I still have the Z.
1: I don't know what you just described. MGTC?
3: I'm a little confused.
0: I recommend just pretending you know.
3: Okay.
2: That's what I'm doing.
1: I usually do that.
2: He had the parts of a 1947 MG that he crammed into a Jeep Grand Cherokee.
1: Thank you. Okay.
2: So, in other words, he's hauled a bunch of crazy stuff in his
3: right.
2: car.
1: Do you know what the audio was like in the car he was driving? Did he say give any sort of guidelines for that?
2: Yeah, it was a cassette nonstop saying Chick Eats It. It got very...
1: You know what? I've not heard that.
0: Chick eats it.
2: Eat it raw. Cram out of your...
0: This gets
2: even cooler. Jeremiah, I hope you get to hear this because you have to do me a favor. He still has the Z.
3: Really?
2: In Alaska. My dad still has the... My dad still has the 1947 MG. Oh. And as he puts it, he goes, as Chick would say, in Tucson, Arizona.
1: Oh, nice. Yeah. I love it.
0: They must be automobile enthusiasts.
3: Yeah, they must be.
2: Then Christy, you're mentioned. He goes, either one of us would take Christy Lee for a ride anytime.
3: Sexual
6: component to that.
2: So, Jared.
3: I'd take a ride in either of those vehicles.
2: Oh, 1947
1: MG.
3: Yes.
1: They won't have sex with Christy?
3: No,
1: is that what that is?
3: They're being kind.
2: I'm just going to take her for a little ride in the car.
0: I think sex was...
6: Free ride.
1: I think it was implied.
0: Yeah. Read between the lines. It says SEX, my friend.
2: Yeah. Title of the movie, Handy in a Z.
0: Yes.
3: How many did you get?
0: From TNA to Z.
6: I like that.
1: I bet you did get a handy in that Z.
2: First of all, if I did, I wouldn't tell you idiots.
0: I hope you did, though.
1: Let me tell you something. I don't mind him calling me an idiot, but he lumped all you guys together. You idiots is what he said.
2: You get out of the Z and into the graveyard.
0: So long as my boy got jacked.
2: We'll go from there.
0: A carjacking.
2: And then he ends with this guy really knows the show.
1: Yeah, this letter seems like it goes on forever.
0: Well, the reader sort of editorialized as well, right?
6: Yeah.
0: We got a lot of
2: text here.
1: I know. I see it.
2: I edited some of it out.
0: But you added more in.
2: I was trying to make...
1: You know what the word edit means, right?
0: It doesn't mean add your own 2.5 pages.
2: Well, when I edit...
3: Was your Z a manual or an automatic?
2: Manual.
3: All right.
1: That's how I got the handle.
3: 4 or 5 speed.
2: 5 speed.
3: Yeah.
2: Great call. And I never had any problems with it.
3: No, they don't.
2: And not only did I put in it from Leaky Joe's, did I put in that sunroof?
1: I also put on
2: chrome wire wheels.
1: Why don't we have T-shirts that say Leaky Joe's?
3: I'm not wearing that.
1: I would absolutely all day long, man.
2: By the way, now that you've read this letter, Tom can tell you guys about the time the elephant played pocket pool with him and stole the keys to his Z. That is a true story. Those were the days when the Ringling Barnum and Bailey Circus had animals. And I was doing a little TV spot, and I was interviewing the animal trainer with an elephant.
1: Uh-huh.
2: And the elephant reached into my Zubaz and took the keys to my 280Z.
1: Boy, that...
2: And the guy goes, wait a minute, he's going to swallow him.
1: That sentence tells you everything you need to know. The elephant reached into my Zubaz.
0: You wore Zubaz?
2: It was a brief flirtation.
0: I had no idea.
1: Those are sweatpants, and you say sweatpants are the indication that someone's losing.
3: Okay.
2: Those weren't sweatpants. They were a nice, fine cotton drawstring trouser with a flare of color.
0: They're kind of worse than sweatpants.
6: Yeah, they're much worse.
1: Yeah.
6: Christy, do you remember the Zubaz?
3: Oh, yes.
2: I'm not going to say much, but those Those Zubas hit the ground in a number of cool places.
1: Yeah. Is that right?
3: Quickly.
2: With accompaniment.
3: Easy on, easy off. Right.
2: Oh, yeah.
7: Damn those are the days.
1: Or you could do it right through the Zubas.
2: If those Zubas could talk.
1: Yeah. Those were so sheer.
0: I love it.
1: Grab a hold of it.
0: My boy F's.
2: Well, Jeremiah, thank you for bringing back that great memory. Elephants, my car keys, and a 280Z.
0: I'd like to see an elephant in a 280Z.
2: Oh, that would be fun.
1: I'd like to see an elephant listening to the stereo that Tom described.
7: That's pretty nice.
2: It was a Sherwood.
1: Just sitting there, yeah.
2: Acoustic research speaker.
7: ARs, right?
2: Jeremiah, please send me a picture of your 280Z.
1: I'm a fan of Boston Acoustics, the BAs. I like
2: those. Those are very nice. We're late. We're going to come right back. We have coming up Charlie Behrens, comedian, Kelsey Cook, comedian, and a bunch of cool stuff in the world of sports. These are the O'Reilly Auto Parts Studios. 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
15: Today, partly sunny, areas of morning fog, reducing visibility with a high today of 81. Good morning, I'm Barbara Evans for Freddie Hammer with this WZXR News Update. A Cambria County man wanted on three warrants was seriously injured after state police say he fled troopers in Bradford County while driving a vehicle with only three tires. Police say 31-year-old Dakota Seth Bailey sped away from a church parking lot in Troy Wednesday afternoon, then lost control on Orchard Hill Road and crashed, partially ejecting him from the vehicle. Troopers involved have been placed on administrative leave under state police policy. Rural Pennsylvania communities are facing growing concerns over access to health care, especially as new Medicaid work requirements are set to take effect in 2027. Pennsylvania areas already include maternity care deserts, where hospitals lack delivery services or maternity providers. Advocates warn that losing insurance coverage could force more patients to delay treatment, putting added financial pressure on rural hospitals and nonprofit health care providers. Baseball legend Steve Garvey shared stories from his career and childhood during the Grand Slam breakfast in Williamsport. Garvey, making his seventh visit to the Little League World Series, recalled serving as a Brooklyn Dodgers bat boy and learning from stars including Jackie Robinson. Little League Update brought to you by The Laundry Room, 1844 Lycoming Creek Road, Williamsport. Make laundry day easy. Trust The Laundry Room on Lycoming Creek Road in Williamsport. If there are bubbles in the window, you're at the right place. All games from yesterday's Little League schedule were postponed due to the heavy rains. All games will be played today, including today's regularly scheduled games, beginning at 9 a.m. Highlight of today's games, the Mid-Atlantic versus Metro. That includes the Pennsylvania team from Westchester at 7 p.m. It'll be televised on ESPN. And yesterday in the MLB Draft League, Williamsport Crosscutters over West Virginia Black Bears 6-4. I'm Barbara Evans with this WZXR News Update.
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0: Hey, welcome back to the Bob and Tom Show in the O'Reilly Auto Parts Studios. Christy Lee at the news desk.
1: Hi.
0: There's Pat Godwin.
2: Hey, Chick.
0: Hey.
2: Hey.
0: There's Josh Arnold.
3: Hi.
0: Hello. There's Ace Cosby.
4: Hello.
0: Hello. I'm Chick McGee, and I'm can't stop staring at my man, Tom.
3: You know, Tom, Chick just did, he just kind of did a Fonzie.
0: Hey.
3: When Happy Days was at its peak, were people walking around doing that?
0: Oh.
5: Oh, yeah. Yeah. They were. Yeah, they were.
1: And yes, sir.
0: T-shirts as far as the eye could see.
5: Sit on it.
0: Yeah.
3: But at any given time, somebody would walk into an office.
0: Sit on it,
3: hey.
0: Hey.
3: Oh, yeah.
5: Yeah, kind of ironically, yeah.
3: Oh, well, ironically is different than you know, the guy who just really loves it. And
0: right. They wouldn't let Winkler wear a
6: black
0: leather jacket. He had like a nice powder blue windbreaker.
6: No, eventually they let him put on it. It had to be a brown
3: leather jacket. It was brown. They thought the black leather was too much?
6: Uh-huh.
3: Wow.
0: And he couldn't wear the leather jacket, I heard, unless he was on the motorcycle. So he'd like be sitting on the motorcycle out in back of the school or whatever. very odd.
6: Yeah, he was supposed to be a minor character, and the show kind of ended up being all about him.
7: Yeah, the first two seasons, he didn't say much at all.
6: He became very popular.
3: Interesting.
6: And Henry Winkler's a really nice guy, by all accounts. We've interviewed him several times.
1: I read his book.
6: He's, by all accounts, the nicest guy in California. Mm-hmm. By the way, Jeremiah, we just read his letter about his old car, his Datsun 280Z. There is a picture of him. You can see a little bit of the car. He did send us a photo.
1: Oh, hey, Jeremiah. So,
3: oh, right on.
6: Very cool. Thank
0: now,
6: you
0: is this a Jeremiah? Was he a bullfrog?
6: No, he's from Homer, Alaska.
1: No, he was a friend of mine.
3: That other Jeremiah.
8: I never understood a word he said.
1: No, I didn't either.
3: He was a good friend of mine.
0: Yeah. Yes, indeed.
8: All of us.
3: We always had a mighty fine time.
1: Yeah. Did you? Yeah.
6: Well, now, it's time for us to segue over to the sports page, I believe. And we have Chick McGee.
0: What about Dear Bob and Tom Show?
6: Oh, you have more letters?
0: Well, I'm sorry to say this, but Tom was helpful with my trivia lesson.
3: What's happening with Jeremiah the Bullfrog? Was the singer, was the narrator of that song just so high?
8: It was written by Hoyt Axton. I never understood it either. Did you, Christy?
1: Wasn't that Three Dog Night?
0: We were singing Joy.
3: Yeah, but written by
8: it was written by
1: Hoyt. Oh,
0: Joy
1: I didn't
0: to the
1: know
0: World.
1: That.
3: Right.
0: Him and the Frog were singing
1: and
0: Joy.
1: And wasn't
0: to the
1: that
0: world.
1: Like the number one song of that year, I
0: crazy,
1: believe?
0: Crazy, crazy.
1: When they
0: popular.
1: Did the countdown?
3: You know, we sang it in Sunday school.
1: What?
3: We did.
6: Because probably. Of the Joy to the World part?
3: Apparently, yeah.
6: Well, I mean, I think, okay. Well, of course, everyone knows the story of Jesus and the bullfrog.
8: Yeah.
3: Yeah, that's in.
0: Yeah, and Jesus ends by saying, are we going to play golf or are we going to mess around? No, that's not right. No, never mind. Dear Bob and Tom Show, I was the one, my name is Tyler, I was the one that swore I heard Tom sneeze while listening to the show on my honeymoon. Remember this?
3: Mm-hmm. Yeah.
0: You were sneezed so loud.
6: But it was Josh.
0: And in the meantime, Josh asked if my newlywed wife wanted to listen to the show during our 20 hours on the road.
3: Oh, yeah, yeah.
0: When I first started driving,
3: a lot of women do. I just.
0: This guy says, when I first started driving, I was instructed to only play the show if she fell asleep.
3: Okay.
0: Slowly, though, I kept playing the show, and slowly she started waking up and listening for short stretches.
1: Mm-hmm. Mm.
0: By the end of our drive, she was quoting Chick and Josh, asking for the backstory of Tom's thinly veiled brother interludes and laughing along to everyone's blatant hostility.
3: Well,
0: now
3: nice.
0: She's almost a bigger fan as I am.
3: All right. Well, welcome.
0: There. You guys have been playing in the background during some of my fondest childhood memories. Now I'm enjoying your show with my wife.
3: Like a fungus, we grow on you.
0: Yes, sir. Mm-hmm. Just,
1: I like you're a fungus among us.
0: That's what it is.
6: Thank you very much.
0: There you go.
6: Now, coming up, we'll get another song out of Mr. Godwin, I understand.
0: Yep.
6: Related to one of our stories.
0: Preseason football last night, number one pick, Fernando Mendoza. Up and down, he struggled a bit. He threw a pick six. The Texans returned it for a touchdown. Of course, the Raiders rally, though, late. They win 22-20 over the Texans. Mendoza 8 for 15.
3: Hopefully they're giving the kid some grace.
0: 86 yards. Oh, yeah. Max Crosby grabbed him after he did that, shake it off.
3: Yeah.
0: They were there on the sidelines. It was, yeah. Let's see. The performance came after he did throw a touchdown pass in his preseason debut last week. C.J. Stroud led the Texans to a touchdown as an only.
3: C.J. Stroud run.
0: C.J. Stroud run. That's exactly
3: C.J. Stroud right. Throw the ball.
0: Dallas Cowboys and New Orleans Saints have been fine.
6: Did you ever have the Dick and Jane books?
3: No, I was aware of them, but we didn't actually have them in my school.
1: I did.
8: We did, yeah.
0: Really?
6: Yeah, see Dick run.
1: Yeah.
6: Boy, that was.
3: That's funny.
6: You'd think when they published it, somebody would have said something. Hey, could we change his name to
1: then,
6: Roger?
0: See Dick Pet Spot.
1: But
0: like
1: back
0: that.
1: Then, Dick didn't mean that.
6: Yes, it did.
8: Yeah, it did.
1: It did?
6: Oh, it's been universal.
3: It got worse, didn't it?
1: I think it got worse, too. Yeah.
0: In the wintertime, they were themed.
1: Especially when you were a kid, you didn't know.
6: There's still kids named Dick.
0: See Dick, Jane's Muff, you know, stuff like that.
8: Yeah.
6: Now see Chick is getting off topic.
1: Ah, boy.
0: Cowboys and the Saints have been fined $500,000 apiece by the NFL for their brawl-filled joint practice last Wednesday. The league announced the fines yesterday after requesting video of the punches thrown, helmets thrown, gloves in the air.
3: Chickster, do you know where NFL headquarters is, like the building?
0: It's got to be New York City.
3: So yeah. Do you think when they collect these fines, so it's $500,000 from each team?
0: Right.
3: They have a pizza the next day?
0: Oh, they have one after. Absolutely. That's got to go into a fund.
3: Where does that money go?
0: Yeah, that goes into a fund. And, oh, by the way, the NFL, I know as little as you folks know about this. You know me. Okay. If the NFL says it's okay by me. So here we go. The NFL is upset about changes made by Nielsen in its methodology for measuring viewership for the upcoming season, calling them rushed and saying they will have a negative impact on sports in general. Nielsen announced plans this week to change how it measures audiences on television starting August 31st, including alterations to how the company measures whether multiple people are watching an event at the same time. The NFL coming off one of their most successful seasons ever on television. The league had its largest average audience since the golden years of 1989.
3: They want everything?
0: There you go.
6: So I don't understand. What does this mean?
0: I don't know what it means.
3: They want everything to be on the up and up.
0: That's right.
3: Or at least they want the numbers in their favor for the bidding wars of the, that the streaming
0: for
3: companies
0: streaming
3: will
0: shows.
3: Be having.
0: And you can bet your bottom dollar that whatever they're angling for is higher ratings. That's their goal.
3: Somehow the new Nielsen methodology will show less viewership than the NFL wants.
0: Right.
6: Now, and the is it Christmas Day now that or Thanksgiving that some of the games are on streaming and some what is going on?
0: Yeah, sure, yeah. Christmas Day I think there's a doubleheader on Netflix. It's a triple header, but two of the games are on Netflix, I think.
6: And the opening games in the NFL, is one of those on Netflix?
0: I believe so. The Australian game, I think, is on Netflix on Friday night.
6: Wow.
0: You got a Wednesday night opener, the Seahawks and the Patriots, and then Thursday? I forget.
6: Okay.
0: Because it's a different day when they play in Melbourne. If it kicks off at 8:30 here, it's 10:30 the next morning.
1: Yeah.
6: And remember, the ball spirals the other direction. Christy Lee. Right.
1: Yes, sir.
6: The term dick has been used as slang for the male member since the late 19th century.
0: Whoa!
1: Okay.
3: That's fine, but I really do think if you were named Dick in 1950, it wasn't like being named Dick
1: today.
3: And even 1990.
1: Yeah.
0: That's true.
6: Early evidence shows it commonly being used in the 1890s, according to the Oxford English Dictionary. So
3: you wonder how that started.
8: Yeah.
6: Wow.
3: Yeah.
6: Yeah, who knows? But it's been out there for a while, Chris.
1: Okay. So. I just, when I was a kid, I never thought that. I mean.
0: Well, you were a kid.
1: Yeah. So the Dick and Jane books were fine. Dick and Jane.
3: I think they also operated under we live in a polite society.
8: Yes.
3: Where no one's going to point these things out.
0: It's Camelot, for God's sake.
3: Right.
1: It's the 60s. Come on. Yeah.
6: I know I was smirking in first grade.
1: Well, I'm sure you were.
3: Well,
0: I bet Peter, that wasn't Dick and Peter and Rod. And
6: I don't think those were as prominent.
0: Hmm.
6: Yeah. I don't think I picked up on that reference until much later.
0: Yeah.
6: I think Dick was the good.

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1: Now, you say having the name Dick is always going to be a positive?
0: No.
1: I mean, what if you were the son of the great saxophone player Wayne Shorter?
2: Yeah, that's a tough. That would be a tough name.
0: Or Frank Shorter, the distance runner.
1: Very good either way.
0: Frank, you could name your son Dick.
2: Dick Shorter. Or the Asian actor Chow Yun-Fat.
0: Dick Fat. Would it be Dick Fat or Dick Young?
3: Dick Young Fat.
0: Dick Young Fat.
2: Immediately, let's just go with Dick Fat.
1: Dick Young Fat. It's a kind of,
3: that's a bad thing.
1: Yeah,
2: it sounds
1: vaguely actionable
2: Y-U-N.
1: For some reason.
0: I don't understand. Is he in Crouching Tiger, Hidden Dragon?
2: Chow Yun Fat?
0: Yeah.
2: I don't remember.
0: Man,
2: I just remember always kind of laughing at his name.
0: That's a great movie. One of the best movies ever made.
2: Gorgeous.
1: Boring. We're going to come right back. Coming up, comedian Charlie Behrens, comedian Kelsey Cook on the way. We are in the O'Reilly Auto Parts studios. 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
1: Today, partly sunny, areas of morning fog reducing visibility with a high today of 81. Good morning, I'm Barbara Evans for Freddie Hammer with this WZXR News Update. A Cambria County man wanted on three warrants was seriously injured after state police say he fled troopers in Bradford County while driving a vehicle with only three tires. Police say 31-year-old Dakota Seth Bailey sped away from a church parking lot in Troy Wednesday afternoon, then lost control on Orchard Hill Road and crashed, partially ejecting him from the vehicle. Troopers involved have been placed on administrative leave under state police policy. Rural Pennsylvania communities are facing growing concerns over access to health care, especially as new Medicaid work requirements are set to take effect in 2027. Pennsylvania areas already include maternity care deserts, where hospitals lack delivery services or maternity providers. Advocates warn that losing insurance coverage could force more patients to delay treatment, putting added financial pressure on rural hospitals and nonprofit health care providers. Baseball legend Steve Garvey shared stories from his career and childhood during the Grand Slam breakfast in Williamsport. Garvey, making his seventh visit to the Little League World Series, recalled serving as a Brooklyn Dodgers bat boy and learning from stars including Jackie Robinson. 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Make laundry day easy. 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If there are bubbles in the window, you're at the right place. All games from yesterday's Little League schedule were postponed due to the heavy rains. All games will be played today, including today's regularly scheduled games, beginning at 9 a.m. Highlight of today's games, the Mid-Atlantic versus Metro. That includes the Pennsylvania team from Westchester at 7 p.m. It'll be televised on ESPN. And yesterday in the MLB Draft League, Williamsport Crosscutters over West Virginia Black Bears 6-4. I'm Barbara Evans with this WZXR News Update.
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1: Hi, Chick.
0: Hi. There's Pat Godwin.
2: Hey, Chick.
0: Hey. There's Josh Arnold.
3: Hi there.
0: Hello. There's Ace Cosby.
4: Hello.
0: Hello, indeed. I'm Chick. Hello, Tom.
5: We were explaining to Christy that the term dick has been a slang term for the male member for centuries.
1: Actually. I had no idea.
5: You just got to be careful. I mean, I would go with Rick or Richard or Richie.
1: Yes.
5: Famously, Rich Little, the great impressionist,
0: sure,
5: yeah. Named his son Dick. It's unfortunate. Mm. And the great actor Cleavon Little did it to his son just to be ironic.
0: Well, naturally, oh, yeah.
5: For those of you that have seen Blazing Saddles, you see, it's a famous scene.
1: Yes.
5: There. Never mind. I'm sorry. Were we on the sports page?
0: In 1899, the top curse words. F, of course.
1: Yeah.
0: That almost.
3: 1899?
0: 1899.
5: Wow. Is this in the USA?
0: This is in the USA.
5: It could be England. You're always talking about England.
0: By God is up there.
3: Okay, yeah, sure. I mean, still fairly...
0: Damn you.
1: Oh.
3: That's also puritanical, yeah.
0: Tarnation?
1: Tarnation. That's an ever Western.
3: You couldn't say that on TV in 1899?
0: No. No. No.
5: Oh, well, only online.
0: The late night talk show.
3: Yeah, only after 10 p.m.
1: Yeah.
0: Drat?
5: What?
3: Oh, I love drat.
0: Cripes?
2: Cripes?
5: Are these
2: fine.
0: 1899?
5: Are these actual curse words or are these?
0: Shut up!
5: I mean, is this like saying shoot?
0: A derogatory term for a policeman
3: mm-hmm.
0: who harassed street workers.
3: Okay.
0: Sex trade. Mutton shunters.
3: Wow. So if you were a prostitute, mm-hmm. you'd go, hey, careful, the mutton shunters are coming.
0: The mutton shunters are on their way.
3: Boy, that's...
5: I don't even get it.
0: What do you mean? There's nothing to get. It was just the mutton.
2: Long sideburns.
0: Mutton shunters.
5: Is that what it refers to?
2: Well, yeah, sure. In
0: pigeon,
2: their hats, here come the mutton shunters.
0: Pigeon-livered, somebody who's a coward. Ew, pigeon-livered.
3: Love puss. It.
0: Yep. And
3: you threw puss on it.
0: I did. windy wallet or sauce box.
3: That's look at this sauce box.
0: Yeah. For example, the expression used to tell someone they talk too much. Shut your sauce box.
1: Oh.
3: Now sauce box means that one drawer in your refrigerator that has like the soy and Taco Bell.
1: Yes. Taco Bell. Yeah. Yeah.
0: I have that drawer. It's not in the refrigerator.
5: Yeah.
0: It's
5: yeah. I got. Don't, yeah. Don't you have the?
0: No.
3: I honestly don't have a sauce box, but
5: I have. I have a drawer. I'm with Chick. I've got a drawer.
0: Yeah.
3: I've you keep yours.
5: I have the history absolutely. Of soy sauce in yeah. packets.
3: Gotcha.
0: Soy sauce and chopsticks.
1: Yep.
2: Duck
1: and
2: sauce,
1: the packets
2: duck
1: of
2: sauce.
1: Of napkins with the little spoons.
5: Yep. With
1: and
5: the spoon.
1: Yeah.
5: I could build a fort out of chopsticks.
0: I bet you could.
5: I've got so many of those.
0: I love it. Well, now,
5: have we finished with the sporting world?
0: WNBA action, Angel Reese, perfect shooting night, and the Atlanta Dream set a franchise record last night in Los Angeles for points in a game.
3: Huh.
0: They beat the Sparks 124-88
1: whoa.
0: Last night. How's that sound, Tom?
1: That was a drubbing.
0: That's exactly right. And at this game, this has happened again. It hasn't happened for a while. A dildo was thrown on the court in the third quarter.
3: Let's go ahead and put an end to that now.
0: A bright green. That happened in the NFL at a Patriots game. I believe it was in Foxborough. And WNBA a couple of times.
5: How do you get that into the game?
0: It's happened again.
1: Great
0: I don't.
1: Question.
0: That's a great. That is a great question. I don't know.
5: And then the bigger question is why?
1: Well, you could hide it.
2: You could hide it in that special place.
1: Yes.
5: Well, you know something? That actually segues into a news story.
0: If you could accommodate that as you're walking into
5: it, you might as well.
1: Well,
5: if we could break protocol here and leave the world of sports momentarily.
0: Please do.
5: This story. Do we have a picture of this lady, the suspect in this case? This comes to us, not surprisingly, from the great state of Florida.
1: A woman in Florida has been accused of posing as a bank representative to scam senior citizens. They found $3,200 in cash hidden inside her body when she was brought to jail.
3: Well, boy.
1: Authorities say she entered the prison with the $3,200 stashed in her vagina.
5: Wow, the sad thing, it was in rolls of nickels.
3: Yeah. The impressive thing, though, is she could give you exact change.
0: Oh, my goodness. Now, Tom, I like to do this with everyone, and you're no exception. When you were looking at that joke, how did you think about anything else and decide on a roll of nickels?
5: Well, she could clearly accommodate quite a bit of cash.
1: It's not clear who the money was taken from, but
5: she's
1: for
5: a
1: now,
5: big gal.
1: It's accounted for and sealed in evidence. The police post on social media went on to say,
5: This is the part that I love. This is actually written by the police about this woman who was hiding, how much was that,
1: $3,500? $3,200.
5: In her vagina.
3: At least $35 would be ridiculous.
1: Yes.
5: Listen to what the cop says here.
1: Keep in mind, at some point, the cash will be back in public circulation.
0: Oh!
3: Isn't that great?
5: Why would they even bother saying that? Well, she paid her bail. It smelled like seafood.
3: Go ahead and burn it.
1: Well, hopefully it was sealed in some kind of plastic bag or something.
0: Literally launder that money.
1: She didn't just crush him up and put him in there a dollar bill at a time.
3: Boy. I don't think she tried to feed it in like the old soda machines, and it kept spitting it back out. And she'd have to rub it on a corner.
1: And get it straight.
3: Yes. Boy.
5: Wow.
0: Man.
5: Yeah, I don't know if it was in some sort of a vessel or what.
1: I would hope it would be in some sort of vessel.
5: Yeah,
3: she's a human ATM. Automated twat machine.
5: I'm sorry.
0: That's right.
5: The word is pronounced twat.
2: You got to say twat.
3: Sorry.
0: Nothing wrong
5: I'm sorry. Never if I more wanted to say back to sports.
0: Really?
1: I'm she rolled it up and then, I can see how she did that.
0: Well, I hope there were hundreds involved.
1: Yeah, me too. Right. And I hope that they were in a plastic bag.
5: Okay, so $3,200
1: rolled up.
5: Rolled up, I suppose, would be relatively easy to accommodate.
1: Yeah.
5: Who wants to try it?
1: Not me. Well, I'm the only one here that could.
0: Oh, I don't know.
5: Oh, no, no. We have orifice-friendly fellas here.
0: Yeah.
1: Do we?
0: You pay me $50, I'll put it in my ass.
1: Will you?
0: Yeah.
5: Again, the
3: I'll give you $100 if you can put $3,200 up there, and the $100 comes out of the $3,200. You just have to have to give us $3,100 back.
0: Okay, and you remember that story where there was a performance artist, a lady who could make change. And she knew and would dispense, and she knew a quarter from a nickel from a dime.
1: But that was the mommy part, not from the back part.
5: How do you find out that you have that talent?
0: On demand.
5: What do you do late in a Friday night that you decide to try that out?
3: Boy, oh boy.
1: There has to be a trick to that, right?
0: How do you not think that's like a superpower
3: when
0: you
3: do it?
5: I think I'm with Christy. I think that's some kind of
1: a scam,
5: some kind of a distraction thing.
3: Who gave me the Canadian penny?
0: What the hell?
5: Like I said before, I've never been happier to say, now back to sports.
0: Mattel. Oh, the backbone of the industry.
1: Mm.
0: Man, I remember when my entire world revolved around Mattel. Couldn't wait.
3: What's their biggest? Barbie?
0: It's gotta be Barbie. Yeah. Mattel launching their first ever Uno Championship Series.
1: Oh.
3: Did you guys like Uno?
0: I love Uno.
1: I love Uno.
0: I don't play it nearly enough.
1: Uno Slap? That's one of my favorite ones.
5: What's that?
0: Where you slap somebody?
1: Yeah, you slap the cards. It's an added piece that you can play with Uno.
5: I get really confused.
1: It's a lot, in Uno?
5: Yeah.
3: It's a lot more appropriate at parties than Uno crap.
1: Yeah. How do you get...
5: Is it going this way or that way?
3: Uno crap is actually called dose.
0: You don't...
5: That's very
0: I'm
5: nice.
0: Surprised yeah, you don't it. You don't play bridge or
5: no,
0: any of those card games.
5: I'm terrible at cards. I can't
1: but Uno is the easiest card game in the world. That's why little kids, my four-year-old,
5: I play with my daughter.
3: Teach me. It's been so long since I played.
0: Uno,
1: it's on the card.
0: Tells you what to do on the card.
3: Okay.
1: Yeah.
0: It's pretty good.
1: You just have to match the color.
0: Players from around the world will compete through in-person and online qualifying events. The competition ends with the Uno Championship Tournament November 11th in Los Angeles. The winner will be crowned 2026 Uno Champion and take home $50,000.
3: Well, that's not chicken feed.
0: U.S. players can also.
5: That seems a little light to me.
3: Oh, it does.
2: $50,000?
0: $50K, really?
5: Uno is the number of commas in 50,000. I'd prefer two commas.
3: Well.
0: Wow.
5: That would be $5 million. Oh, now we're talking.
0: By the way,
5: now I'm going to learn how to play Uno.
0: U.S. players can also qualify through weekly tournaments on the Uno mobile app starting next week, August 31st.
3: How about
1: your
3: that?
1: Kids don't play Uno.
5: No, we do. We went through a streak of Uno for quite a while.
1: I bet.
5: But I'm terrible at cards. I've told you that before. They're trying to teach me euchre.
1: Yes.
0: Oh, you got to learn how to play euchre, man. Yeah. That's fun.
5: That's the next big thing.
0: Yeah.
5: That and backgammon.
1: You never played backgammon in the 80s?
0: No. Oh. Euchre's a game that if you don't argue enough with your significant other, you start playing euchre.
5: And oh, really?
0: Oh, yeah.
5: It's a team thing?
0: Yeah.
1: And my husband doesn't play either.
0: You have a partner.
5: Oh, so I could screw things up?
0: Oh, yeah.
5: Great.
0: Wait a minute. Christy,
5: I need more opportunities to screw stuff up?
1: Yep.
5: That's just what I need.
0: What did you say about your husband?
1: He doesn't play euchre.
0: That's interesting. He doesn't play euchre.
1: Nope. Well,
0: anything else he doesn't play?
1: He doesn't play golf.
2: Really?
1: Mm-mm.
2: I prefer not to play.
1: Well, he's got shoulder replacements. That's his excuse.
3: Is that the sound of a trial separation?
1: Is that it? We're headed.
3: You guys remember the awful, or I don't know if it was awful. I never played it, but as a kid, we'd be excited. We'd look at all the board games, and there was always the unused Othello.
1: Oh, yes.
0: Yes. Isn't that the black
1: and
0: white checkers?
1: It was kind of like checkers, but.
3: We would just look at that box and go, that has to be the least fun thing on the planet.
0: It wasn't a checker. It was a disc.
1: It was.
3: They were almost like tiddlywinks, weren't they?
0: Yeah,
3: like disc size.
1: Yeah.
0: Or fatter ones, though.
3: Yeah, exactly. More substantial.
0: Yes,
3: right.
0: Yes.
5: And it was called Othello?
1: Othello.
3: I can only guess.
5: And it was black?
3: Black and white, which I think, I don't know if that's why they called it Othello, honestly, but.
0: The Moor of Venice.
5: Oh, no, I'm familiar with that.
3: The box looked so uninteresting to, you're a little kid.
1: A classic two-player abstract strategy board game.
3: Yeah, I'm out.
1: Yep.
5: And if you're a kid, Shakespeare, hate.
2: No kidding.
5: Are there Cliff Notes?
0: Risk. I didn't know who played Risk.
3: I had a Risk phase.
0: Yeah.
3: But
0: the Game of Life. I didn't like the spinner in the middle. That was no good.
5: I didn't like it because I hated that cereal. Could we make anything blander? Oh, it tastes like air with nothing on it.
3: Oh, Life is pretty good. Especially Cinnamon Life.
1: What about Mousetrap? Did you have that one?
5: Yes, loved it.
1: Loved Mousetrap.
0: You like Mousetrap.
1: I did.
5: Oh, that was fun.
1: Okay. Yeah.
3: Rube Goldberg's favorite game.
1: Right, exactly.
5: Now, it's time to move forward. Have we completed the sports broadcast?
0: No, we're going
5: to
0: come back with a world record.
5: Oh, okay.
0: Yes,
5: also
0: sir.
5: Coming up, comedian Charlie Behrens. Oh, and when we come back, a special edition of Yesterday in History.
3: Really? We missed some things, or did we not get to it?
5: We forgot to do it.
0: Oh. You know, we should take one day and do
1: nothing
0: today, yesterday, 2 days ago.
5: Well,
0: history.
5: Now on Mondays, nothing the new feature is
0: all
5: the weekend
0: morning.
5: In history.
0: Yeah, I know.
5: If you missed yesterday's show, Jimmy Schubert was here. We had a great time. I highly recommend checking it out on the Bob and Tom YouTube channel. It was really fun.
3: We were tired.
5: And
3: of laughing.
5: Yeah, Jimmy has a new project out there. It's called Clown Shoes, available at jimmyschubert.com. 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Just super funny stuff. We are in the O'Reilly Auto Parts studios. 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
11: Hi, folks. Happy Friday. Another awesome day to be alive. Snedeker here from WNEP-TV. Yesterday, oh, man, with the rain. Oh, man, it was tough. But, hey, life is good. So over an inch of rain in many parts yesterday. Today, nice and sunny, 82. The weekend, there's going to be some scattered showers both Saturday and Sunday, but plenty of partly sunny intervals, 70s to near 80. Monday, passing shower, breaks of sun, 78. The rest, my friend, is up to you. Make it a good weekend.
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0: No cone.
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0: Welcome back to the O'Reilly Auto Parts Studios. It's the Bob and Tom Show. Christy Lee at the news desk.
2: No cone for you.
0: Bless your heart. There.
3: Yeah. Sweet, sweet little young lady telling me, oh, this is the wrong line. Really?
2: Well, were you in the grilled cheese line?
3: I've been in for 20 minutes. How about a sign?
0: Well, yeah, you can't.
1: Here's your sign.
0: You can't get a cone in the grilled cheese line. What do you think?
3: It's like when you're on the freeway and the sign is after the place you're supposed to turn. Can you walk 10 feet and get me a cone?
2: Well, that was going to be my next question.
1: 30 people behind him.
2: Well, he still waited in line all that time.
0: Hi, Josh.
4: Hello.
0: I don't have this kind of trouble.
4: Christy and I worked at the dairy bar once. Well, I'll tell you a story in just a second.
2: Yeah, I want to do that again. Why don't we invite it back?
0: I'm Chick. There's Tom.
3: Probably because you were being pissy with some guy and saying, you can't have a cone, you're in the wrong line.
4: So I was in charge of making ice cream cones for a little bit.
0: Yeah. Well, Tom is the reason we don't get invited a lot of
4: And every time there was a kid in line who had ordered an ice cream cone, or you know, the parent said she or he would like an ice cream cone, I made it as tall as I could.
2: Yes, he did.
4: So a good 2 feet.
3: Yes.
4: I mean, as tall. And then I would go, I'm so sorry. And I would take it to the window. And the kid would say, and I go, I'm so sorry, the machine malfunctioned. Do you still want this? Or do you want me to make you another one? And of course, I'll take that one.
0: Yeah. That's a great idea.
2: Yeah, I was seeing all these other couples that we know in the business doing it over the last week, and I'm like, well, Josh and I never.
4: I'm sure all we have to do is ask.
2: I'd love to do it.
4: Yeah.
3: I remember when I got fired at Dairy Queen.
2: What did you get fired for?
3: Well, the machine broke, so I just took a scoop of ice cream, and then I put it in my mouth and went, made that little swirl.
4: Somebody saw that.
3: They didn't like that.
0: Did you actually do that?
3: Of course not.
4: My uncle said this never happened. My dad swore this happened, so I don't know. I'll believe who you want.
0: All right.
4: He said that they would go to Dairy Queen as a family, and the 4 kids would have to share one ice cream cone.
0: Oh.
1: That sounds like a reworking of
2: that. That is the saddest thing I've ever heard.
3: Oh, no wonder he wanted to do a second tour of duty in Nam.
4: Send me over.
3: Take me out, Charlie.
4: That'd be such a bummer.
0: Take me out, Charlie.
4: I think I would just bail. I'd go ahead and go, I'm going to sit this one out.
0: Yeah.
3: Okay, I'm going to make everybody happy right now. I'm going to sing a cappella.
2: Oh, ready? Can't wait for this.
3: I've only tried it the one time. I wrote this a couple days ago. Ready?
0: Oh, I can't. I loved it then, and I'm going to love it now.
3: Astra in Jasper. He's going to fill it with laughter.
1: Very good. Perfect.
3: What is that about? Well, it's about the Astra Theater, A-S-T-R-A. In a place called Jasper, Indiana.
4: Actually, it's about the futility of man, if you really look into that song.
3: Oh, is it? Yeah, okay.
0: Abracadabra.
3: Pat Godwin, Saturday night. Wait, Monday, Tuesday. That's tomorrow night at the Astra Theater, brought to you by The Razor. I keep waiting for The Razor to call me and let me do the cool voice stuff.
1: You do it
2: well,
1: good.
2: Well, don't you think I would have called by now if they were interested?
4: They did call, and I've done 12 ads.
3: You're making me feel bad. They're having Josh do it. They're bringing Pat Godwin to the Astra Theater. Ticket information is at astratheater.com. That's A-S-T-R-A, not Astro Theater, Chick.
4: Rutrow.com.
3: That'll get you there.
0: Hey, Jay.
3: That'll be a cool show, Pat. It's your first time playing since you've had your shoulder.
2: I cannot say shoulder surgery.
0: How's your shoulder doing?
1: It's coming along. It's going to be a process, though. It takes 4, 5, 6 months, sometimes a year before the pain goes away.
4: Well, we're proud of you.
3: Oh, that means we'll have to hear about it every day for 4 or 5, 6 months.
1: You don't hear about it now.
3: What if we give you $1 a day for not talking about it?
1: I don't talk about it now. You just ask me a question.
4: In fact, Tom brought it up, didn't he?
1: Yeah, he did bring it up, yeah.
2: He did complain about the calluses today.
1: Yeah, it takes a while to get the calluses back in your fingers, so playing the guitar is a little rough.
4: I did that with bench pressing. Yeah. Oh, yeah.
1: Oh, yeah.
2: I thought
3: you were going to say masturbation, but...
4: Can you imagine?
3: We know that's what you meant.
4: If you were calloused for masturbation.
2: That would be sad.
0: There are studies, and the guy had to stop. Too much bleeding.
2: What?
3: Okay.
0: All right. Yeah.
3: Hey, I know. How about anything else but this? You got anything over there? Wait a minute.
0: Bet your ass I do.
4: They call that the barbershop pole. When it bleeds because there's a mix of red.
2: Man.
0: A Pennsylvania boy has broken the Guinness World Record for the most sweaters worn at once.
4: Oh, really?
0: Yeah.
3: It's a little kid.
4: Oh, okay.
0: Oh, with help from his mom's 8-year-old Skylar Roselle Whitaker of Monroeville, Pennsylvania, able to slip on a total of 50 sweaters, beating the previous record of 46. After the record attempt, he donated the sweaters to a clothing drive.
4: Well, that's wonderful.
0: He told Guinness World Records, close to the end, I was a little hot.
2: I bet.
3: Yeah, shouldn't they do this in the winter?
0: It was fun to dance and jump around with my friends when I was done. Everyone was hugging me, but I couldn't move my arms to hug back.
2: Aww.
4: This is sweet.
3: A sad thing, Christy.
0: My mom said, it's funny that this is the record.
3: The 50th one on, they said, by the way, you're adopted.
2: My gosh.
4: Well, that doesn't have to be sad.
1: It could be a joyous time.
0: Yeah.
3: He couldn't hug him back.
0: His secret is he really doesn't like sweaters.
2: Oh.
4: What kid does?
0: Yeah.
4: Itchy, hot.
2: Tom doesn't like sweaters.
3: I don't own a sweater. I hate them.
0: I don't like sweaters. They are itchy.
4: Yeah. Yes.
3: I don't own a single one.
0: There's a lot of stuff
2: I believe you.
0: That I won't wear because it doesn't feel good.
3: I like this kid.
0: It didn't make sense other than it was silly and fun.
3: Do we have a picture of this little guy? There we go.
4: Oh, yeah. Look at that.
2: Oh,
4: horrible.
2: God.
0: Oh, hell yeah.
3: It is hilarious.
4: He does look kind of miserable.
1: Unhappy there.
2: Looks very miserable.
4: He's got 50 sweaters.
0: Let me ask you a question. How many sweaters is the person behind him wearing?
3: I was hoping you wouldn't say that.
1: I don't think
2: that's his mom, isn't it?
4: You know, this is for you guys, but the... When he's got all those sweaters on for Halloween, he goes that lady that smuggled money into prison.
3: Mrs. Wow. Gash. I mean Dash. What was her name?
4: Cash.
3: Mrs. Gash.
0: Don't you instead
3: of salt, don't you use Mrs. Gash?
2: Mrs. Dash.
3: Mrs. Dash, sorry.
0: I prefer Mrs. Gash.
4: Mrs. Gash is an FDS.
0: Oh.
3: I blame myself. Now, are we going to do yesterday in history now?
0: Yes.
3: Okay.
4: Wow. Good for, hey, by the way, bravo to that kid.
2: Yeah.
0: Way to go.
4: Had some fun, gave
2: Heck
4: to a charity.
2: Yeah.
0: Right.
2: And he has a Guinness World Record.
4: Yep. How cool is that? How many kids can say that?
2: Thank you.
3: Let's see now. What are we doing? Oh, we're doing yesterday in history.
4: You're
1: the leader here.
0: It's your idea, honey.
4: Go ahead. You got 10 seconds.
3: Here we go. Oh, we only have 10 seconds? I'll make it quick. This is a good one.
0: There's a reason you decided to do this.
3: Yeah,
0: what
3: sorry.
0: Was it?
3: This is interesting. The 1812 Overture was born on this day. On yesterday's date in 1882.
2: Oh.
3: So it took them...
2: Wow, 70 years?
3: Yeah, but do you know what it's about?
2: The War of 1812,
3: no.
2: I would think. What
4: tell
2: do you
4: us,
2: mean,
4: tell
2: no?
4: us a little bit about it.
3: Seriously, it's not.
2: What's it about?
3: It's about Napoleon... And his defeated by the French army defeated in 1812. It's not the War of 1812 that we're all familiar with.
4: Who can do it?
1: I can't. I have a vague memory of the melody.
4: Okay. I mean, it lends itself to fireworks and explosions.
3: Yeah. Oh, it's great.
0: Okay, here it is. Here's the 1812 vote.
1: There you go.
3: Yeah.
4: I think you could argue this is one of the great pieces of music ever.
2: Oh, yeah. I agree.
0: Is this the piece of music, Tom, that you found out?
3: Yeah, there's a...
0: There was one guy in the United States.
3: There was a family that would tour with the Cannons.
2: That guy?
3: To play this.
2: That guy.
3: Yeah. I'm not sure if
4: people
3: this
4: would
3: is the
4: bid
3: guy.
4: On when he would be there on the 4th of July, probably.
3: Yeah, it was a big day for them.
0: He was first call cannon firer.
4: Interesting.
3: And Cannon, I think you'll agree with this, Pat, as a musician, certainly the most macho instrument in an orchestra.
4: It really is.
1: Beats the
3: you know, some guy goes, I got a piccolo, and he goes, really?
1: Yeah,
3: pansy?
1: What's this?
3: I got
1: what's
3: a cannon.
4: What
3: wanna...
4: a cannon.
3: Okay? Bass drum my ass. I got a cannon.
2: I hope he does all outdoor
3: I play,
2: concerts.
3: I play the bass cannon.
1: Hey, first chair triangle. Check this out.
4: Kaboom!
3: Christy does make a good point.
2: Yeah.
3: I wonder if it's primarily the outdoor theaters, the
4: 1812. Yeah.
3: Yeah, but it is often played in the 4th of July. But it was not about what we call the War of 1812.
2: I did not know that.
3: A little bit of a history lesson for you. And we'll continue.
4: Who did it?
3: With yesterday and Tchaikovsky.
4: Tchaikovsky, thank you.
3: Wait a minute.
0: Peter Ilyich.
3: Oh, stop. Wait. I'm going to see if I have any money.
4: You should tell him the news, by the way.
3: I think
0: roll
3: I have
0: all over.
3: Josh?
4: Yes, sir.
3: Hang on. I may have some cash. Yes, I've got $5.
0: It's the longest morning
3: can
0: of my life.
3: Can you spell Tchaikovsky?
4: T-C-H. AI. Am I still good?
3: You're great.
1: You're still good.
4: K.
3: Oh, my God.
4: O-S.
3: Nope. Sorry.
4: Oh, sorry. O-V-S.
3: I'm sorry. You're, no, no, you owe me $10. You can't revise. Are you kidding? You ever watch the spelling bee? Now do it with an Indian accent.
4: Are you? I'm not. All right. I was going to put a spin on what he asked me to do and realized that, too, would get me killed. Right.
0: Spell it for us, Tom.
3: After the K, it's O-V-S-K-Y.
4: Yeah, I said O-S instead of O-V. I would have gotten it, dude.
3: You would have.
0: Yeah.
3: I'll give you the dollar.
4: Yeah!
3: You're welcome.
1: Five.
3: When we come back,
0: you're up a buck!
3: When we come back, more of yesterday in history. But we've learned something about the War of 1812.
2: Yes, we did.
3: Someone's got to write a song about that one now. These are the O'Reilly Auto Parts Studios. This is the Bob and Tom Show.
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2: 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They can cause a crash.
3: We could stand on the side of the road and watch every other vehicle looking down into their lap as they're passing us. You know what they're looking at. They're looking at their phone.
4: Phones. On their phones, not paying attention.
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23: Today, partly sunny, areas of morning fog reducing visibility with a high today of 81. Good morning, I'm Barbara Evans for Freddie Hammer with this WZXR News Update. A Cambria County man wanted on three warrants was seriously injured after state police say he fled troopers in Bradford County while driving a vehicle with only three tires. Police say 31-year-old Dakota Seth Bailey sped away from a church parking lot in Troy Wednesday afternoon, then lost control on Orchard Hill Road and crashed, partially ejecting him from the vehicle. Troopers involved have been placed on administrative leave under state police policy. Rural Pennsylvania communities are facing growing concerns over access to health care, especially as new Medicaid work requirements are set to take effect in 2027. Pennsylvania areas already include maternity care deserts, where hospitals lack delivery services or maternity providers. Advocates warn that losing insurance coverage could force more patients to delay treatment, putting added financial pressure on rural hospitals and nonprofit health care providers. Baseball legend Steve Garvey shared stories from his career and childhood during the Grand Slam breakfast in Williamsport. Garvey, making his seventh visit to the Little League World Series, recalled serving as a Brooklyn Dodgers bat boy and learning from stars including Jackie Robinson. Little League Update brought to you by The Laundry Room, 1844 Lycoming Creek Road, Williamsport. Make laundry day easy. 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If there are bubbles in the window, you're at the right place. All games from yesterday's Little League schedule were postponed due to the heavy rains. All games will be played today, including today's regularly scheduled games, beginning at 9 a.m. Highlight of today's games, the Mid-Atlantic versus Metro. That includes the Pennsylvania team from Westchester at 7 p.m. It'll be televised on ESPN. And yesterday in the MLB Draft League, Williamsport Crosscutters over West Virginia Black Bears 6-4. I'm Barbara Evans with this WZXR News Update.
0: Coming up, it's another WZXR No Repeat Workday. But now, it's back to the Bob and Tom Show on WZXR.

0: Welcome back to the Bob and Tom Show. We're in the O'Reilly Auto Parts Studios. At the news desk, it's Chrissy Lee.
1: Happy Friday.
0: Happy Fry. Yay. Oh.
2: Don't encourage him.
1: I didn't. I said Friday.
0: See how I got her in trouble and I didn't? There's Pat Godwin.
3: Hey, chick.
0: We need a Fry-yay song.
3: We do need a Fry-yay song.
0: Fry-yay. What's the name of that girl? Friday, man.
2: Oh. Rebecca Black?
0: Yeah. Friday. There's Josh Arnold.
4: President of the Rebecca Flack. Back.
0: He Fan likes club. It. There's Ace Cosby.
5: Howdy.
0: Howdy do. I'm Chick. Hello, Tom.
2: Hello, Chick McGee. Now, we were visiting yesterday in history.
0: Yes, and it continues, right?
2: Yeah, we learned that the 1812 Overture is about a war not the one you're associating it with. Tchaikovsky wrote it for Napoleon's loss.
6: Overture.
2: Sure.
0: Turn the lights.
2: This is it. We'll hit the heights.
7: And oh, what heights we'll hit.
8: On with the show. This is it.
2: Ba-da-ba-ba. Christy, you know what we're doing?
1: No.
0: Of course not. You're a girl.
2: Every guy.
1: Oh, this is from the Mel Brooks film.
0: No.
2: Oh.
0: It's the Bugs Bunny.
2: Bugs Bunny show.
1: Oh.
2: One of the great shows of all time.
1: I should have known that.
2: A show they'll be watching 200 years from now.
3: I sure hope so.
1: I just haven't seen Bugs Bunny since I was 10.
0: Bugs and Daffy are confronting Elmer in the latest one I'm watching. And Bugs goes, you don't have to shoot him here. You can wait till you get home. And Daffy goes, oh, no, not again.
2: How does Daffy Duck not get a Nobel Prize?
0: I don't. They should have both won Oscars and Emmys and the whole thing.
2: Okay,
0: unbelievable.
2: Back to yesterday in history. The first professional football league was formed in 1920.
0: That wasn't the NFL, though, right? Or was it?
2: No. But it was seven guys, including Jim Thorpe.
0: Oh,
2: yeah. Great Jim Thorpe.
1: Seven guys? That's not even enough for a team.
2: Well, that's why the league was a little bit weak there in the beginning.
0: There's a...
2: But remember, that's how the League of Nations and the Justice League started.
3: That's right.
2: Seven guys.
0: Doc, Netflix about Jim Thorpe. It's pretty good.
3: Is he a Thorpe or Thorpe?
0: There's an E on the end, but they pronounce it Thorpe.
3: Right, yeah. But he is there.
2: Now, this next story, it's kind of good news, I guess, in a way. There's a tale. I maybe shouldn't tell you the whole thing because it doesn't get.
0: You have talked yourself into a ditch.
2: In 1960, the USSR recovered two dogs.
0: Oh, yeah.
2: Belka and Strelka from Sputnik 5. They were the first living orgasms to return from...
3: I'm sorry?
0: You mean...
1: Organisms.
2: Typo.
3: I know that. Typo, was it?
2: Sorry. Uh-huh. They were the first living organisms to return...
1: I'm not giving you the Brazilian blowout story to read.
3: Yeah.
2: the first living organisms to return from space.
0: Yeah, that's really
1: sad.
0: I did a deep dive on that. Laika, yeah.
2: Yeah, you don't want to know the Laika.
1: No,
2: Laika is the first creature to be monitored.
0: Was supposed to go again more orbits, but she died on the third orbit or something.
2: Yeah, the thing is with the Russians, you never know what.
0: Yeah.
1: I highly recommend Star City if you want to watch some great fiction about the Soviet space program.
2: Laika was a stray dog picked up on the streets of Moscow.
1: Mm.
2: We'll just leave it right there.
0: And only spoke Russian.
1: Huh.
0: Isn't that interesting?
3: Yes. It is interesting.
2: Now, by the way, this is important to know. I don't know if you know this, Christy. Dog light years are different.
1: I did not know that.
2: Yeah, they can't see colors. So they...
0: Have you ever watched Interstellar?
3: Why would you even...
0: Yeah.
3: His nose would bleed and he would lose his mind.
0: That's one of the greatest endings of a movie in the history of the world.
3: He wouldn't even make it.
0: Man.
2: Which one is
0: that? He would not get it.
2: Is that the one with...
0: Well, that's her father. How's he younger than...
1: Oh, that's on Apple TV right now, too, if you want to watch
2: that?
1: It.
3: McConaughey.
0: Yeah. And...
3: Don't worry about it.
2: Who's the lady in that?
0: The older lady is... She has been in here. I remember her being with Judge Reinhold. I forget what her name is, though, and I'm awful. She's in Requiem for a Dream.
3: Oh, Ellen Burstyn?
0: Ellen Burstyn.
2: Okay,
0: Ellen
2: Burstyn. Oh, wow.
3: It's not for you.
2: I've never seen it.
0: You have to pay attention to
2: happy
0: it.
2: Happy birthday, 1833, Benjamin Harrison, president.
1: Mm-hmm.
0: Nicknamed Benji.
2: Confused here. And then William Henry Harrison. Is William Henry Harrison the one that died in, like, 3 days
0: because
2: after
0: of the cold
2: making the speech.
3: The speech. That's a good speech there.
0: That's good speeching.
2: Oh, here's a good one for you. Happy birthday, H.P. Lovecraft.
0: Oh, yeah.
2: Anybody?
3: Sure, I've read the collected works and odd.
2: What is it? The Call of the Chithru or
3: Cthulhu? Thank you very much.
2: What is it?
1: I have not read.
3: Please show the proper respect to the squid faced giant.
1: Oh. Okay. Is that what they are? Squid
3: Cthulhu.
1: Faces?
3: Well, the Cthulhu sort of is. Yeah.
2: Happy birthday, Don King, boxing promoter. Everybody tonight will celebrate 1946. Everybody, Connie Chung tonight.
3: Ah,
2: everybody, Connie Chung tonight.
3: Still with Maury?
0: I think so.
1: Yeah, I think. Yeah. I believe.
2: Oh,
1: so.
2: She's married to Maury Povich.
1: Povich. Yeah.
3: No, Maury Amsterdam.
1: What the hell, Tom?
0: You know, Maury.
2: Do they have any kids?
0: Something again? No. What is that?
2: If she has a kid, does she tell Maury it's not his?
3: That's funny.
0: That's
5: pretty funny.
2: Do they have it? I don't know if they do.
0: Do you think Maury is still hungry after?
2: All right. 1948, yesterday, Robert Plant, happy birthday.
3: Was he ever in a band?
2: Oh, God. oh, God. Oh, this is kind of cool. Al Roker, born in 1954. You know, he is an honorary member of the Wiggles. Did you know that?
1: I did not know
3: that. Oh, really?
0: How is that worth mentioning?
2: I think Al's a great guy. Okay.
1: But the Wiggles?
3: The Wiggles?
2: Yeah, he did a song with them. I forget which one
0: it
2: was.
0: You know, Robert Plant, a huge comedy fan, actually.
1: Yes.
0: He goes to comedy clubs all the time. He practically lives at our buddies in Nashville. He loves the Zanies.
2: 1958, born David O. Russell, the director of...
3: I wonder if Lily Tomlin's going to send him
0: a
3: cake.
2: Silver Linings Playbook.
0: He's like Orson Welles. He has a stable of people that he always hires, right? Matthew McConaughey and the red-haired girl and, you know.
2: Sad, the birthday of Dimebag Daryl Abbott from Pantera.
3: Sure.
2: So that's kind of a
3: never got
2: story.
3: To see him live.
2: You won't now.
3: No, well, like, no.
5: You know what's in his coffin?
0: Well, you know, no. That,
1: his guitar.
5: Eddie Vedder's guitar. Eddie Vedder.
0: Them being passed away did not dissuade you from recommending to go see ZZ Top.
6: And Pantera is on tour, Tom.
3: Yeah. Well, I've seen Pantera. I did not get to see Dimebag.
2: Oh, I see. Okay, yeah. There you go. He's deceased. Murdered on stage. It's a very ugly story. ZZ Top, of course, will continue to perform. Naturally. How about
3: naturally? Two out of three are dead. To say naturally doesn't...
0: How do you get away with that?
1: Wouldn't Billy Gibbons just go, hey, I'm going to hang it up and just enjoy my life?
2: It's branding.
3: He already does plenty of great solo stuff.
1: Yeah. Yeah,
2: how about this one? Happy birthday, Fred Durst. He's still with us, right?
3: He is. Yes.
1: Last I checked.
2: Doesn't Limp Bizkit sound like you've got an erectile dysfunction issue?
3: I think that's kind of the joke.
2: Yeah, that's a Limp Bizkit.
3: Okay.
0: By the way, Pat, did you hear that Frank Beard died?
5: I did hear. I don't know how, though.
2: I see.
1: Oh, you don't want to play.
2: Is that circulating on the...
5: Yes, unfortunately.
0: Let's relive that moment.
5: How?
2: Oh. Yeah. Let's see.
0: I've never recommended
2: that. That's pretty much yesterday in history.
0: Higher.
2: We'll move on. Get today in history coming up soon. And have we finished sports?
0: Yes, sir.
2: So it's time to go
0: to
2: the news desk with Christy Lee.
0: Talk a little bit about
1: my car. Yes,
2: yeah. It is.
1: Love my Hyundai.
2: Wow. Okay.
0: Friday? Uh-huh. 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
4: Today, partly sunny, areas of morning fog reducing visibility with a high today of 81. Good morning. I'm Barbara Evans for Freddie Hammer with this WZXR News Update. A Cambria County man wanted on three warrants was seriously injured after state police say he fled troopers in Bradford County while driving a vehicle with only three tires. Police say 31-year-old Dakota Seth Bailey sped away from a church parking lot in Troy Wednesday afternoon, then lost control on Orchard Hill Road and crashed, partially ejecting him from the vehicle. Troopers involved have been placed on administrative leave under state police policy. Rural Pennsylvania communities are facing growing concerns over access to health care, especially as new Medicaid work requirements are set to take effect in 2027. Pennsylvania areas already include maternity care deserts, where hospitals lack delivery services or maternity providers. Advocates warn that losing insurance coverage could force more patients to delay treatment, putting added financial pressure on rural hospitals and nonprofit health care providers. Baseball legend Steve Garvey shared stories from his career and childhood during the Grand Slam breakfast in Williamsport. Garvey, making his seventh visit to the Little League World Series, recalled serving as a Brooklyn Dodgers bat boy and learning from stars including Jackie Robinson. Little League Update brought to you by The Laundry Room, 1844 Lycoming Creek Road, Williamsport. 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If there are bubbles in the window, you're at the right place. All games from yesterday's Little League schedule were postponed due to the heavy rains. All games will be played today, including today's regularly scheduled games, beginning at 9 a.m. Highlight of today's games, the Mid-Atlantic versus Metro. That includes the Pennsylvania team from Westchester at 7 p.m. It'll be televised on ESPN. And yesterday in the MLB Draft League, Williamsport Crosscutters over West Virginia Black Bears 6-4. I'm Barbara Evans with this WZXR News Update.
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0: 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Christy Lee at the news desk.
1: Hello.
0: There's Pat Godwin.
2: Hello, Chick.
0: Hey, Pat. There's Josh Arnold.
3: Christy Lee, your hair looks great, and I'm gonna need you to stop losing weight because there's less for me to imagine clutching on.
0: Oh!
3: What's going on?
1: Well.
0: There's Ace Cosby.
4: Hello.
3: I'll clutch a woman.
0: Like you're...
1: I like to be clutched.
3: Yeah.
0: Like you're drowning?
3: Yeah. Yes.
1: Save me.
0: Hello, Tom. We have a special guest in the studio. Well, I mean, she's here a lot.
3: Oh, we also have a special guest via telecommunication?
0: Yes.
5: We got a lot going on here. Let me handle the intro because okay. Right now I want to point something out. Josh and the soon-to-be entertaining Jeff Oskey were at the state fair, and they tested out something called the Samork, like a s'more, but it's a pork and a s'more combined. And by the way, this dish was just voted the Taste of the Fair winner.
3: Yep. How about that?
5: Pulled pork, marshmallow, chocolate on a sugar biscuit. Josh, the video of you guys trying this is on our social media and is very popular. Do you want to give us, Josh, what happened? How do you feel about it?
3: I gave it a thumbs up. Oskey gave it a thumb down.
1: Oh,
0: wow.
3: And I want to say Jason gave it two thumbs up.
5: Oh, wow. So chocolatey, marshmallowy, what?
3: White marshmallowy. Hmm. That was the predominant flavor I found.
5: Marshmallow and pork.
3: It's a pulled pork sandwich with a s'more on it, essentially minus the graham cracker.
6: On a sugar biscuit.
3: Yeah. Yeah.
1: Oh.
0: Well, that's amazing.
3: An orchestra of flavor.
1: Yeah.
5: I see. Well, now you'll notice that Mr. Oskey has joined us via the electronic magic of the satellite. Hey, Jeff, how's it going?
6: Oh, I'm great. We give you a lot of the news each week. We don't give you all the news, so I'm here to give you the news that we failed to mention.
0: Here's Jeff Oskey.

0: American man has set a Guinness World Record for the longest kite flight, keeping it in the air for over 24 hours. What you failed to mention, how about me, said the wind? Yeah, no credit at all. Wednesday, as we mentioned earlier, was National Potato Day.
1: Uh-huh.
0: What you failed to mention, also known as Dan Quayle's least favorite holiday. I'm bringing it back to the 80s. Oh, yeah. Oh, you didn't like that? The Grand Marshal for the Potato Day parade this year, Spuds McKenzie.
2: Oh,
0: yeah, boy, does that corpse stink.
3: Oh.
0: A New York woman set a new record for running 100 miles on a treadmill, the fastest coming in at 12 hours 47 minutes. Well, you failed to mention, to make the run more realistic, a group of construction workers were brought in to catcall her as she ran. Hey, how about you run over here and give me some of that?
2: Woo!
0: A town in England held a corgi dog gathering that consisted of games and contests, including a corgi race. Well, you failed to mention the event. One corgi set a new high jump record at 1.5 inches.
4: Short little leg.
0: Yes. They are
1: stubby,
0: short
1: stubby
0: dog.
1: Legs. Yep. Little teeny legs.
0: A man set the record for dressing a Mr. Potato Head the fastest. What you failed to mention, you think that's fast. You should have seen me dressing the baked potato back at the old Wendy's potato bar race. Yes, more bacon and sour cream.
4: Oh, yeah.
0: And finally, cats were found on a ghost ship. What you failed to mention, have you ever taken a ghost ship? You pitch one off, you look down, and it somehow magically disappeared. Spooky. I'm Jeff Oskey, and that was the news that we failed to mention.
4: All right.
1: Jeff Oskey. Ah, the ghost bird.
3: Ah, yes.
1: Well, in any by the video of Josh
5: High
1: and
5: on
1: Jeffrey
5: the hill was a lonely ghost bird.
1: Is what?
5: High on the hill was a lonely ghost bird.
6: Hey, the sound of Poozik.
3: Yeah.
1: Once
2: the hills
1: again,
2: are alive with the sound of Poozik.
1: Once again, I'm going to do a little singing. This is a promotional singing thing. It goes something like this. Astra, Astra in Jasper. He's going to fill it with laughter.
5: I like that very much.
1: That's Pat Godwin. He'll be at the Astra Theater, Jasper, Indiana, coming up tomorrow night. This is very exciting.
5: Yeah.
1: And then on Sunday, you're doing a special charity show in a place called Anderson, Indiana, to benefit. It's a flood relief benefit.
5: Yeah.
1: You'll be on stage downtown at what time?
5: 4 o'clock.
1: Okay, good.
7: In Anderson.
5: Eighth and Madison. You know, that's the second time this week that Abracadabra's been used as a satire or a parody.
3: It is.
1: Yeah. Well, we were talking about, is this the thing about the what do they call it, the zombie filler?
5: Yeah.
3: Oh, yeah.
1: This is creepy.
3: They take fat from cadavers and put it into people.
1: So, like, if you want your lips fattened up, instead of taking it off your own butt, they take it off the dead guy?
3: Well, yeah, or your...
2: This is a can of worms, but is it okay with the dead people and the dead people's family?
6: Must be.
3: They must be.
2: Presumably, I guess?
1: I don't know. I mean, do you sell it, or do they? Is it part of donating it to science? I mean, if you're an organ donor, is that part of the thing?
3: That would be. Take my fat.
6: You can have my fat.
2: That's right.
1: Take this fat and shove it.
6: I ain't needing it.
3: No more.
1: It's called zombie
5: filler. Yeah,
1: zombie filler.
5: Mm-hmm.
1: Okay, and you have a tribute.
5: They take fat from a corpse. It works as filler.

0: ever. Zombie reached up and grabbed you.
1: Ooh. Oh, thank you very much, Pat.
0: You're welcome.
1: But I never did get my question answered. Can they take a fat from a living person? Much the way you would take a kidney. Hmm. And
2: I don't know if they can give it to other people, but I know that they can transplant it in your body.
1: Right.
2: Yeah.
1: Yeah, they can take they can take one's own fat and put it in your own. But can you take it to?
3: We don't know.
1: What's the difference between a dead guy's fat and a?
3: We don't know.
4: I don't know. I'm not a doctor.
3: We don't know.
4: I want to know. Why don't you call your doctor?
3: Yeah, well, maybe you'd find another avenue.
4: Because you've got 100 of them.
1: I thought you guys have nothing to do.
3: So you thought we didn't know it Monday.
5: That sounds.
3: We might know it Tuesday. And then when we didn't know it Tuesday, we might know it Wednesday.
4: Now we hear it Friday, and we still don't know it.
1: I know it would get in the way of all your time to recreate.
3: Recreate what?
5: You know what? You know what his biggest insult for any adult is? What does he do all day?
4: Yeah.
5: Oh, yeah.
6: Fishing his life away.
3: I'm glad he knows nothing of my life.
5: Me too. My book is shut, baby.
3: Anywho, we don't know.
1: Okay.
3: So
1: I'm just curious.
3: You agree to shut up about it?
1: I think it's creepy. I just think it's creepy to have zombie fat, that's all.
5: Would you get some fat injected? Would you take off 20 years or whatever to smooth some things out? You wouldn't do that?
1: No, thanks.
5: No.
3: Yeah.
1: I'm okay.
5: All right.
3: You know, I think we're all about to get some fat injected, though.
4: Yeah, we are.
3: The treat that's before our eyes.
5: Hello.
2: Yeah.
1: You want to explain what this is, Miss Hooker?
2: Sure. This is this week's Hooker the Cooker recipe, and it's a breakfast sandwich. It's only two ingredients. It's sausage and a honey bun.
4: Do you know what a honey bun is, Tom?
1: It looks like a donut.
2: It's like a little, it's a Little Debbie pastry.
4: They've been around forever.
2: I got to be honest with you guys, I was really bummed out when I opened the box because that is not the honey bun, the 1996 honey bun that I used to make this sandwich with.
5: Oh, no.
3: Did you use an iced honey bun?
2: Yes. Yeah, an iced.
3: I think Hostess is the iced honey bun. Yeah.
2: The glazed is what, Wonder says glazed honey bun on it. But I'm talking about size. I used to be able to cut one in half.
3: Wait, is that that's full size? You're exactly right.
2: Yeah, this is.
3: That's shrinkflation for you, Jess.
1: It's tremendous.
2: I have a strongly worded letter
3: you
2: for Little Debbie.
3: You couldn't wait to fill your gob?
2: Yeah, so go ahead, you guys.
1: No, I figured while you do it, I can now talk.
2: Yeah, there you go.
4: Very good.
1: It's really sweet.
2: It is sweet. It is sweet, and it goes with the sausage.
5: Oh, my God, that's incredible.
1: It's not. Wow. I mean, it's really good.
2: Yeah. Wow. Yeah, it's pretty good.
3: I need seven more.
5: Uh-huh.
2: I also made some for Ace and I with the spicy sausage, so if anybody's interested in that. Yeah, so I would make these before school. And
3: the nap
4: and
3: during
4: sleep.
3: First hour?
4: Yeah.
2: Yeah, I did have study hall second period, so that worked out.
3: You got your second period in study hall?
1: Poor thing. that's delicious.
2: Yeah, it is.
1: It has to be incredibly unhealthy.
2: Oh, yeah, I can't believe. I mean, I was a latchkey kid, so nobody cared what I ate for breakfast before school.
3: And I don't think you understand the spiral you've just started for
2: me. Oh, I'm sorry.
6: Josh and I were talking about that.
3: My weekend is over.
2: It's over. Yeah,
1: you would eat a couple of, whole big one. We just all ate two bites of it.
2: Right. So this, like I said, this is a whole honey bun today. The honey bun that we grew up with was twice this size.
3: It really was big.
2: And I would cut it in half and then put a sausage patty between it.
4: And it was more, oblong, right?
2: It was, yes. Yeah.
1: But delightful.
2: Yeah, good. I'm glad you guys like it.
1: Sweet and savory.
2: Yeah, you can go to YouTube and search Bob and Tom Hooker the Cooker and see how I made this recipe. It's up right now.
3: All right. And thank you to the voters. They went out and voted.
5: Mm-hmm. You're done good. Yeah. Well done.
1: I'm with you, Josh. Don't ever bring those by again.
6: Yeah, they smell amazing.
5: I am formulating in my mind now the stops I'm going to make to get the honey bun and the sausage.
1: I'm going to the fair this weekend, so I'm going to be eating a lot of really unhealthy food. Oh, but the good news is our governor has declared not only are we getting a break on the gasoline tax, but all food at the fair, no calories.
2: Oh, that's
3: isn't
2: nice.
3: That nice?
1: I mean, there may be some.
5: The government can do that.
4: Huh? They can do a lot.
1: They may say it has, but no.
3: Some call it overreach, but.
2: Josh, you guys were at the fair, did you try the beer ice cream?
3: Didn't see it. No.
2: Okay, it was in the beer garden.
3: Okay.
2: I tried it the other day when I was there. It was surprisingly good.
3: Oh.
2: It was a sour pale ale. Oh. So it was like a sherbet. And, yeah, it was really good.
3: How about that?
1: Yeah. And a cone?
2: In a cone. Hmm. Yeah, it was delicious. I liked it a lot.
3: Give that a try. A pretzel cone?
2: No, not a pretzel cone.
4: That would make sense.
2: Yeah, that would make sense.
1: Because so far I'm ice cream free.
4: You didn't get the butter cone?
2: I didn't find the butter cone.
5: You know, there's
4: Pioneer Village.
5: There's one thing at the fair I truly, really look forward to every year, and it's the dairy bar. And now you're having the trouble with the nice people at the dairy bar.
1: I waited in line for 20 minutes.
4: They haven't brought us any free food yet.
1: I waited in line for 20 minutes. I got up there, and I was informed that I have to go to the line 10 feet away.
6: He's in the wrong line.
1: That there are 40 people in.
3: There is a sign.
1: Get my ice cream cone.
3: There is a sign, apparently.
1: Yeah, the sign at the end.
5: Well, but
1: why not a sign at the beginning of the line going, hey, you're in the wrong line, you jackass.
5: And what was the problem with the sign at the end? I mean, when you got up there, you saw the sign.
1: No, I didn't.
5: What? Oh, you did? Why not?
1: Because I wasn't looking at the signs. I was just looking.
3: Well, earlier you stated it was the size of a postage stamp.
4: Yes.
5: And I asked, and you didn't hear me.
1: It's a postage stamp if you're standing 40 people away.
6: You might have been a Panera Bread for all you know. Remember that story?
5: It's hard for us to believe that the dairy bar had any responsibility in you having a bad time.
1: You can only get the ice cream cones at the windows on the right.
2: Maybe this is why we're not invited, because I've seen every other media group.
5: Yeah,
6: we were just saying
4: most.
6: That.
4: Yeah,
2: and
4: me
2: not
4: too.
2: Us.
4: I was saying that too just
2: not
4: earlier.
2: Us.
3: What did you ruin
2: what
3: us
2: you
3: for us?
2: Do, Tom?
4: Yeah, and do you remember she used
1: I didn't.
4: Yeah, she used to bring in, you know, the milkshake
6: they used to
4: and
6: come
4: the
6: here.
4: Grilled cheese.
6: Yep.
4: And
2: we're talking to you, Jenny.
4: Nothing. Yeah, Jenny, we miss you.
5: Jenny!
1: Sorry.
4: I think it's your fault.
1: I'm going back.
2: No, stay away from him. Leave him alone.
5: Yeah, that's true.
2: I think that's our best bet.
5: You'll do more damage apologizing than you. I can imagine.
1: I just want my cone. Okay, well,
3: they'd welcome a kitchen fire before they welcome you back.
5: My God. Have you ever worked the dairy bar? They've got the, for the grilled cheese, they've got a wheel of butter.
3: They do.
5: And you just take the bread.
2: You could buy those on Amazon.
1: Wait a minute.
4: Oh, don't tell them that.
1: So be careful here.
5: That goes with the honey bun.
2: Yeah, that's true.
1: Now, yesterday, were you here when we had the guy? A guy wrote a letter that we've been talking about weird things you eat. And I'm trying to remember exactly what it was. I think it was a peanut butter sandwich and he stuffed it with Slim Jims.
4: Yes.
3: Oh, that's right. Yeah.
2: Really?
4: No, don't even bring those in.
1: Can you imagine?
4: No.
3: Oh, I think we should try it.
4: No.
2: Right now, we have peanut butter and Slim Jims.
5: Wow.
2: And white bread right now.
4: Oh, you can make it right now.
3: Well, you've got to try it. I mean,
1: we could try one.
4: You don't like
2: Slim Jims. I can put it together real quick.
1: It reminded me, and my sister wrote me, she was listening over in England, that my dad used to always have peanut butter and bacon sandwiches, so it's probably pretty similar to that in taste.
3: Probably.
1: And peanut butter and bacon is a great combination.
4: Is that what Elvis ate?
2: That was banana.
3: Oh, he ate Priscilla.
1: But not after she had the baby.
4: Yeah. Oh,
5: I believe the quote was, I can't even look at it no more.
3: Spoiled goods.
4: Yeah. Oh.
1: This sure got dark, didn't it?
4: Yeah, it did.
5: And
4: yeah.
5: Hey, Tom, wasn't there a secret, the Elvis's cook with the banana?
2: Why you do that?
3: What are you doing?
5: Because I enjoy him.
1: Well, because it's an actual, I think Miss Hooker, who is a fine cook, will understand there's a distinction here.
5: Yeah.
1: If you're making the deep-fried Elvis sandwich.
2: Right.
1: You don't just take the bread.
5: No.
1: And then after you've created the sandwich, you don't just deep-fry it.
3: No, I object to your use of the term deep-fry, but we can get back to that.
1: Okay, well, it's not, you're correct. It is not a deep-fry.
3: I'm often correct.
1: It was, you make toast.
2: Right. Yes.
1: And then you create the sandwich using toast, and then you put it in about a quarter inch of butter and flip it over.
4: On the skillet.
2: Okay, so you toast it in a toaster,
4: and then you cook it on the skillet.
2: Stovetop.
1: Yeah, so that's where you get the crunch.
2: Like you do a grilled cheese.
1: Yeah.
4: Right.
2: Okay.
3: So you do that with your grilled cheese?
2: Don't toast it first.
1: It's
2: but
1: a
2: how
1: two-phase cooking process, which Chick can't appreciate
2: it
1: because he's
2: got
1: to get it in his face quicker.
2: Yeah, I get it.
4: Poor Chick.
2: Okay.
4: What did he do to you?
1: He's just, I was insulted before I even started telling the story.
3: And actually, he has done quite a lot.
4: I know. I was kidding.
2: I told Tom the other day I accidentally had peanut butter and blue cheese together over the weekend, and it was delicious. And it feels like that's a burger somewhere. I don't feel like
4: I think it is.
3: It
4: right?
3: does
4: yeah.
3: seem like a burger.
4: I think it is.
5: And I want to say there's an egg on there for some reason.
2: Oh, maybe?
5: Peanut
2: I don't know.
5: Butter, yeah,
2: but,
5: blue
2: but
5: cheese.
2: But the peanut
5: egg.
2: Butter and blue cheese, I was like, oh, no, yeah. this is really good.
3: Wow.
2: Yeah, and so I dipped my spoon in there, put some blue cheese sprinkles on there, and it was delicious.
4: Yep.
3: Mm, no. That's something.
5: You don't like blue cheese?
4: No. I like blue cheese.
1: I'm opposed to blue cheese.
3: I really wish I liked it.
1: I'd rather see heroin legal than blue cheese.
4: I've had a blue cheese burger, but not with you. Oh, maybe I'd try that.
2: Yeah, I don't know. That's what I might give it a go.
3: And a surprise executive order today.
5: Well, here's a story out of the Bob and Tom Show. Apparently, Tom Griswold, co-host, would rather see heroin legal than blue cheese on the market.
1: Blue cheese should be blue, so we know it's not ranch. We've all had that experience at a salad bar. You get back to your table. What is this god-awful? Oh, it's blue cheese. I thought it was the ranch.
3: I wish I loved it, man. Man,
2: I love
3: boy.
2: It so much.
6: I do, too. I like it a lot.
5: And you can get ranch with anything. I mean, you can substitute ranch for blue cheese.
3: Sure, you can get a ranch salad with
2: yeah.
3: it.
2: Yeah.
1: I'm just saying.
5: They understand that at the restaurant.
1: I need to know that it's blue cheese. So
2: sure. He needs
1: it.
2: A blue flag
5: mm-hmm.
2: in the ramekin, so he knows.
5: A little French blue. No, French.
3: And as Greg Warren yes, said, yes. It's not even spelled. It's bleh. He goes, those French are up to something.
1: And doesn't ramekin sound like something you'd find on the battlefield?
3: We need the ramekin. The castle moat.
1: The ramekins were lined up. Distance. As the soldiers walked into their death.
5: 475 yards. Roger that. On the ramekin. 475 Road. Yards.
3: I didn't want a blunderbuss. I wanted a ramekin.
5: Hammond Arnold, go try again.
1: Onward rode the 600.
3: I've always wanted a blunderbuss. I should get one.
4: A blunderbuss?
6: What is a blunderbuss?
3: It's the gun that looks like it has a trumpet at the end.
4: Oh, yeah. Okay.
5: A lot of wadding and tamping and all sorts of things going on.
4: It doesn't
5: on.
4: Have a gun name. The blunderbuss?
3: No, it sounds like something Seuss would go to war
4: yes.
3: with.
1: Yeah.
2: Sounds like a Nerf gun.
5: Horton, here's a blunderbuss.
3: Yes. Dr. Seuss invented the word Nerf.
2: Oh, really?
3: Yeah.
2: Oh, that's cool. I didn't know
3: Everything
2: that.
3: Everything comes together.
2: Yeah. Mm-hmm.
3: Now, give me another damn honey bun.
1: I've got to go take 10 laps of the building to get rid of the
3: I'll happily calories. Sacrifice a foot.
1: 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The doctors at Brickhouse Nutrition have an alternative. 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
17: Hi, folks. Happy Friday. Another awesome day to be alive. Snedeker here from WNEP-TV. Yesterday, oh, man, with the rain. Oh, man, it was tough. But, hey, life is good. So over an inch of rain in many parts yesterday. Today, nice and sunny, 82. The weekend, there's going to be some scattered showers both Saturday and Sunday, but plenty of partly sunny intervals, 70s to near 80. Monday, passing shower, breaks of sun, 78. The rest, my friend, is up to you. Make it a good weekend.
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5: Hey, welcome back to the Bob and Tom Show. We're in the O'Reilly Auto Parts Studios at the news desk. It's Christy Lee.
4: Hi.
5: Hi. There's Pat Godwin.
19: Hello.
5: Hello. There's Jess Hooker.
4: Hello.
5: Another winner from Hooker the Cooker today, the breakfast sandwich. There's Josh Arnold.
20: Hi there.
5: There's Ace Cosby.
21: Hello.
5: Hello. I'm Chick. Hello, Tom.
1: Hello, Chick McGee.
5: Yeah, there we go.
1: Time to get to today in history. We've already covered yesterday in history. We've got a couple. One really interesting thing today in history I think you might enjoy.
5: Oh.
1: I'll begin with this, and I think Josh will know what I'm getting at with this one. In 1888, the adding machine was patented by William Seward Burroughs. Anyone? Anyone?
5: Sure. Is that Seward's Folly? Is that the no?
20: No,
5: Alaska.
1: The
5: no.
1: William Burroughs, the
5: oh
1: writer
20: William S. Burroughs,
1: is a
5: Tarzan.
20: No, that's Edgar Rice Burroughs.
5: Ah,
1: you're in the right Burroughs. But you know the band. I thought you'd appreciate this, Chick. The band Steely Dan.
5: Yes,
1: they
5: yes.
1: take their name from a
4: from the adding machine.
1: Kind of. They take their name from a novel by William Burroughs called Naked Lunch, and that William Burroughs was related to this William Burroughs.
4: I thought this was Seward Burroughs or something.
1: Seward. Seward, although the Seward probably appears in the Naked Lunch. I haven't read it for a while.
5: Seward was his wife.
1: We're off topic here. I apologize.
5: Do you notice that the older you get, the more you appreciate Steely Dan? I've really, like, noticed
4: Love Steely Dan.
1: I'm a big fan.
20: Really, awesome.
5: Yeah.
20: Can't Buy Me a Thrill. Is it Can't Buy Me a Thrill or Can't Buy a Thrill?
19: Can't Buy a Thrill.
4: Can't Buy a Thrill.
1: Baby, don't tell me. Katie Lied. You and I disagree on the song about Owsley.
5: Lukewarm, yeah. Yeah, we do.
1: Is there gas in the car? Is there gas in the car?
20: Pick a melody.
5: Kid Charlemagne?
20: it's a mess.
19: Great song.
1: I'm sorry. Is it your turn? Would you like to sing? Okay, this next story is really interesting to me. I don't know if the Mona Lisa is as famous as the painting is because of this or not. In 1911, the Mona Lisa was stolen by a guy named Vincenzo Perugia.
5: Mm-hmm. Boy, those Italians.
1: And it was recovered 2 years later. It's a long story. I remember a little bit of it. This guy thought he was stealing it back for the sake of his country. So he stole it from the Louvre. But what's interesting is this guy only served 7 months in prison for stealing the Mona Lisa. Obviously, it was recovered after a while, but...
4: Maybe they believed his story.
1: He was stealing it out of patriotism for Italy.
4: There you go.
1: Believing the painting had been looted from Italy, but that is not the case.
4: And he needed to be set straight, and then he went, me bad.
1: And now they're now they're building an entire wing of the Louvre just for the Mona Lisa.
4: Yeah, because it's so crowded if you try to go see it.
20: Well, the Supreme Court's trying to stop that.
1: Yeah. Oh, I get it. That's very clever. 1942, Bambi, the Disney movie, released. I hear they're going to do a live action version. Just like Moana. I think it's going to bomb.
20: I think it's going to be hard to watch that first game.
5: What the hell was that?
1: I was looking for the same.
4: Bambi's mom.
1: This
20: I
1: is interesting.
20: Thumper growing up. Thumper was my favorite.
2: Oh, yeah.
1: In 1959, Hawaii became the 50th state. Do you know why, Christy?
4: Because somebody signed a declaration and made
1: it a
4: state?
1: Because some dude said, wait a minute, we can't just have 49 states. The flag's going to be all uneven.
4: That's how I would have thought about it. I don't like odd numbers.
1: Boy, was Puerto Rico pissed. Hey, wait a minute, what'd we do?
20: They didn't have poi. We love poi.
5: Or did they?
4: They don't have Lays.
1: In 2004, Christy, I'll make this an easy one. Who won his sixth gold medal at the Athens Olympics?
5: How do they spell Lay's potato chips in Hawaii?
4: Ah.
6: Christy, say Hawaii in the proper manner.
4: Hawaii.
1: Hawaii. You got to... Michael Phelps.
4: Give me a chance to answer.
20: We were all still flabbergasted when you went, hey, dummy, here's an easy one.
6: Yeah. That's essentially I'll give this one to you, said. Dummy.
4: I'm used to it by now. It's okay. It rolls off.
5: Boy, he really...
4: Sticks and stones can really break my bones, but Tom's words will never harm me.
1: After the confusion about William Burroughs, and admittedly the way I presented that, the way I presented that was so ass backwards, I don't even know the answer. No, I thought Michael Phelps, famous smoker of hippie lettuce. I think we all know that.
5: Lettuce.
4: He has webbed feet. That's why he swims.
20: Yes. Yeah.
5: He has like a 14 foot, I think, 15 foot.
4: It's like flippers.
20: A paddle. Yeah.
5: Flipper. Flipper foot.
1: Happy birthday, the great Count Basie.
5: 1, 2, 3, 4.
1: Yeah. He's kind of like Duke Ellington, but with a lower voice.
20: That's right.
5: Is that his nickname? It's got to be, right? Count Basie?
1: Oh, I assume. Yeah, that's a fair question. I assume it's his nickname.
4: I'll look it up.
1: Oh, happy birthday, Wilt Chamberlain. I did a little math here. He claimed he slept with 20,000 women. Right?
4: Mm-hmm.
5: Right.
1: I did a little math. That would be 1.2 women a day if he did it every day from the age of 15. Mm. So.
4: He's a liar.
1: That seems maybe that number is a little inflated.
5: William James Basie.
4: Thank you, Chick. I was just.
1: Okay.
5: And.
20: Isn't there a chance, though, Wilt had, there was a night with 30 women at once?
4: I
2: think so.
4: 30 in one night?
1: You know what he died from, Jess?
4: That before Viagra. No.
1: He died of an overdose of high fives.
20: Yes. The only man on record.
1: From his buddies.
5: It's unbelievable.
1: His buddies. Give me a five. Happy birthday, Kenny Rogers, the great singer.
5: I don't want to over... inflate your, but you do the most amazing Kenny Rogers impersonation.
1: That's when he was with the First Edition.
6: It's good though.
5: We all love it.
6: You could grace us with a little.
4: Is it Ruby?
5: Mean, if we could have.
1: That's a great song. Ruby, don't take your look.
20: Ruby was First Edition, not Kenny solo. Mm-hmm. Gotcha.
5: Yeah.
1: For God's sakes, turn around. Okay. that's a little bit of a thank you.
6: You share not only a voice, but you both. You and Kenny Rogers also both love doing laundry. Did you know that?
5: Kenny Rogers likes doing laundry.
6: You got to know when to hold them and know when to fold them.
4: Oh,
6: am I right?
20: Am I right?
6: Am I right?
5: That setup was beautiful.
6: I know, but it didn't work.
5: No.
1: How many movies did they make? Didn't they make like 5 movies?
20: Easily,
1: of The
20: Gambler? The Gambler.
1: When Phil Mickelson goes to tee off, they play that. It's his walk-up music.
5: Well, that's bad taste.
1: Hey, Lefty. Islands in the Stream?
2: Yeah.
1: No.
20: Dolly Parton in a bathtub?
4: You don't like Dolly?
1: No. I like Dolly. That song, I can't say.
20: Oh, I love it.
4: Oh, I do,
1: really?
4: Too.
1: Okay. Kenny Rogers, famous, by the way, toward the end of his life, he had really bad plastic surgery.
4: He did.
1: And he became unrecognizable.
4: But he had a great chicken restaurant that folded. Boy, what happened to that?
6: It was wonderful.
5: It's good.
6: The best.
4: That was great.
20: It was so good. Wouldn't it still be out?
4: Well,
6: it was great.
1: Well, he lost it.
4: Gambling?
1: To the gambler. Wait a minute.
20: The gambler.
1: There's a joke here if I can think of it. The gambler.
5: We'll wait. We've got time.
1: Okay.
6: I don't know why.
5: How do you feel about the parody song you picked a wrong time to leave me loose wheel?
6: You're in a car?
4: Oh, gee.
1: I don't approve of it.
5: Okay.
1: Does it just end then with a deadly crash?
5: I'm not sure if they take it that far.
1: You picked a fine time to leave me loose wheel. Okay.
20: Hey, that's good.
5: That's why you like it.
1: 1952, I did a little research on this one. Tired. Happy birthday of the Clash, Joe Strummer.
20: Ah, yeah.
1: And I thought that was a little too on the nose. It's a fake name.
20: Well, sure, but it's fun. It's no Alto Reed.
4: Yeah.
1: I loved Alto Reed, the sax player for Bob Seger.
20: But that's not more on the nose than Joe Strummer.
5: Yeah. Alto Reed named Brian Hansen or whatever.
1: No. Okay. Well, by the way, where is the Casbah?
4: Anybody know? Rocking wherever it is.
20: There are many Casbahs.
1: Wait a minute. Now, see, Christy, that's a very good point.
4: Sure.
1: Because of the Clash, the Casbah be a rockin'.
4: There used to be a Casbah bar here. It was always rocking.
1: Because there was a. Really?
4: There's, basement,
1: isn't that
4: though.
1: A famous random movie line? Take me to the Casbah.
6: It's like an old Persian reference, right?
4: Yeah.
1: Let's see. That's pretty much where we were. And we'll end with this one. A chick. I think you'll get this one.
5: Okay.
1: Born in 1961, Steven Hillenburg.
5: SpongeBob?
1: Yes.
5: Yeah.
1: The creator of SpongeBob SquarePants. Yeah. Very good.
5: Amazing. That's hard to do. Come up with a you know, a brand new cartoon that everyone loves.
20: Yeah. Risky.
1: Oh, yeah. So, yeah.
5: 5 minutes later.
1: Who's having a birthday today? Steven Hillenburg. Steven Hillenburg is his name. Sorry. and then lastly, okay, this is for you, Josh. I'm counting on you.
5: Oh, and no pressure.
1: I am probably going to mispronounce this guy's name.
20: All right.
1: Born in 67. Ace, don't say anything. Serge Tankian.
20: Lead singer of System of a Down.
1: Very good.
20: Wow.
1: Very good. System of a Down.
20: I am a fan.
5: Armenian fellow, huh?
1: Yeah.
5: Yeah.
1: Okay. That sounds like a weird... Is it supposed to be down with the system? What's going... Is it like a bad translation?
4: System of a Down? We gotta go. Okay. We have a guest.
1: He can wait. We'll be right back. These are the O'Reilly Auto Parts Studios. 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
26: Today, partly sunny, areas of morning fog reducing visibility with a high today of 81. Good morning. I'm Barbara Evans for Freddie Hammer with this WZXR news update. A Cambria County man wanted on three warrants was seriously injured after state police say he fled troopers in Bradford County while driving a vehicle with only three tires. Police say 31-year-old Dakota Seth Bailey sped away from a church parking lot in Troy Wednesday afternoon, then lost control on Orchard Hill Road and crashed, partially ejecting him from the vehicle. Troopers involved have been placed on administrative leave under state police policy. Rural Pennsylvania communities are facing growing concerns over access to health care, especially as new Medicaid work requirements are set to take effect in 2027. Pennsylvania areas already include maternity care deserts, where hospitals lack delivery services or maternity providers. Advocates warn that losing insurance coverage could force more patients to delay treatment, putting added financial pressure on rural hospitals and nonprofit health care providers. Baseball legend Steve Garvey shared stories from his career and childhood during the Grand Slam breakfast in Williamsport. Garvey, making his seventh visit to the Little League World Series, recalled serving as a Brooklyn Dodgers bat boy and learning from stars including Jackie Robinson. Little League update brought to you by The Laundry Room, 1844 Lycoming Creek Road, Williamsport. Make laundry day easy. 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If there are bubbles in the window, you're at the right place. All games from yesterday's Little League schedule were postponed due to the heavy rains. All games will be played today, including today's regularly scheduled games, beginning at 9 a.m. Highlight of today's games, the Mid-Atlantic versus Metro. That includes the Pennsylvania team from Westchester at 7 p.m. It'll be televised on ESPN. And yesterday in the MLB Draft League, Williamsport Crosscutters over West Virginia Black Bears 6-4. I'm Barbara Evans with this WZXR News Update.
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1: Hi.
0: Hi. There's Pat Godwin.
2: Hello.
0: Hello. There's Josh Arnold.
3: Hi, Chick.
0: Hey, man. There's Ace Cosby.
4: Hello.
0: Hello. And here's Tom with a special guest.
5: Joining us on the big screen, it's comedian Charlie Behrens. Hey, Charlie.
6: Hey, how are you doing?
5: Good, sorry. Good, we're a little late. My fault, Charlie. I sincerely apologize.
6: I want to tell you, I don't know if you know, but I was late, and that was my fault. So I sincerely apologize.
3: There's that Wisconsin kindness word.
5: There we go. Charlie, you're going to be in my old stomping ground coming up August 27th and 28th. It'll be the City Opera House in beautiful Traverse City, Michigan, in the month of August. It's just gorgeous. And Charlie, of course, will be taking his Wisconsin-ness across the Great Lakes, across Lake Michigan.
6: We're going from the West Coast to the East Coast, and I may take the ferry. I'm not sure yet. Have you ever taken that ferry?
5: No, I haven't.
6: Well, if you want to cruise at a budget price, you get on that ferry. tell the family we're going on a cruise. Where are we going? We're going to Michigan. And if you pack the cooler, you can stay within the ferry. So, I mean, it's kind of like you're on a carnival cruise.
5: That ferry actually appears in an obscure movie called Old Boyfriends. God knows why I know that. But it's a ferry. I think it's the only ferry going all the way across Lake Michigan. That'll be cool.
6: There's two of them. There's one in the south and then one in the south.
5: Okay, cool. I noticed the hat. You want to explain the big GB?
6: Well, some folks have made better life decisions than others, and yes. I consider myself into that former category.
3: I think Christy's husband is a
1: big Packer
0: GB fan.
1: Oh, yeah.
5: And now we're trying to talk Christy into the following. Explain to Charlie the game, and it's Christmas Day.
1: The Green Bay Packers play the Chicago Bears in Chicago, which is about a 2.5-hour drive from our house, and it's on Christmas Day at... It's a 1 o'clock Eastern time start. I said he should go. He insists that he's not because it's Christmas and he wants to be with the family.
5: What do you think? Charlie, your take on this?
6: Well, no. I mean, I think that it really just depends what you want, you know, on Christmas.
1: Well, we can do Christmas in the morning and then he can get in the car and drive up there. But the problem is his buddies all have grandkids. So they're kind of busy, and I think that's the big issue.
5: So he doesn't want to take... Maybe he could take you.
6: Hey, no, about it. Yeah, that's not a bad idea.
5: Maybe he could take Charlie.
1: No. Charlie, you want to go to the game?
6: Well, I mean, it is Christmas.
1: You have a little one, don't you?
6: I'll absolutely go to the game. I have a little one?
5: Yeah. By the way, we're speaking with comedian Charlie Behrens. We're trying to plan Christie's Christmas right now. Charlie on tour. The other stops include Rochester, Minnesota, Columbus, Ohio, Fort Wayne, Indiana, Elkhart, Indiana, North Charleston, South Carolina, a great spot, and Saginaw, Michigan, all coming up on the Charlie Behrens tour. What's new in your life? What are you doing? What do you do in your spare time? I see there's a guitar hanging behind you, it looks like, on the wall.
6: Yeah, and I do a little playing of the guitar. I mean, not well. Okay, it's a way cooler guitar than I am of a player. But no, yesterday we were actually we're out doing a little work, and then we were doing a house build. Actually, there's this Habitat for Humanity. Sounds really good, Charlie. But I was making a bunch of jokes, and they were doing most of the work. And then after that. I went over to watch the Brewers game with my grandma Sue because she wanted to go to the casino, but she couldn't today. So I got some pull tabs and brought the casino to her.
5: Nice.
6: Yeah. And so that was pretty good. We lost in the pull tabs. We only won like $10 for $40. So she is she wants to go to the casino. She wants a real deal. Mm. She's not interested in that. So. Gonna make that happen, but that's what's been going on the past day or so.
5: Yep.
6: So,
5: and, you just gave me an idea. You mentioned that guitar is really superior to your skill set, right?
6: Yeah.
5: Wouldn't it be interesting if in a world you would be awarded better guitars as you got better?
1: Oh, Oh, I see.
5: So you couldn't get a Les Paul until you could play the In Toto Sweet Home Alabama or something. Uh-huh. There'd be a, you'd have to walk in the guitar store and they'd say, okay.
3: Tom, if that were the case, we'd be speaking in styrofoam cups attached to strings.
0: Yeah. We're not good enough to get a real radio studio yet. But one of these days.
5: But well, Pat, our resident guitar player, Pat's a very fine guitar player.
2: Oh, thank you.
5: But
2: is that a Les Paul Jr. up there, Sunburst? What's
6: going on? No,
5: it's Epiphone.
6: Want to take a closer look? It's actually
2: looks cool.
6: You know, it's one of those things that it was. I just got it because I was like, oh, hey, I've always wanted one of those. And I had a good couple run and at the, honestly, partially at the casino. And I got it. And then I had a bad run at the casino, but not so bad that I had to sell it. But I love playing it. Honestly, like, I grew up doing a little, like, kind of a Grateful Dead cover band. So, a lot of Ripple. But, you know, I don't know. It's been a lot of fun. But I'm not the player because I just don't spend the time.
3: What was the name of your Grateful Dead cover band?
6: You don't really want to know.
5: Why don't you tell us and I'll see if I can explain it.
6: Your Project.
2: Oh, I don't know that.
0: Your Project.
2: You got that, Tom?
5: No. What is that? Is that reference? I thought it would be
2: keeping
5: something
2: up with
5: like
2: the Casey Joneses, maybe
5: the Friend of the Devils or
0: Teddy Bears,
5: the Dark Stars. I don't
2: Dark
5: what,
2: Stars.
6: No, it was way more pretentious than all of that.
3: Yes,
6: it was,
5: that's why I'm surprised I can't get it because pretentiousness is my sphere. I live there. What was it? What's the reference?
6: It's spelled YORE, like music of yore, music of yesterday. It was very. Oh, yeah, that's the response it deserved. I've come a long way, you guys. I've come along, a long way from that, but I now spell your the way most people know how to spell your. And also, I just want to say that wasn't my idea. It was someone else in the band.
5: I see. Our guest is comedian Charlie Behrens on tour. It's called the Lost and Found Tour, and the reason it's called that is what?
6: Well, I used to work at a pool, and there was lost and found, and I spent a lot of time looking at that lost and found, and what I found fascinating about people is the stuff that they would come back to get and the stuff they wouldn't. Like, there was a wedding ring there the entire summer, But a couple, we'll say freaky items, were gone within a half hour. So, you know, it's just weird what people come back for is all I'm saying.
5: Yeah, I remember I went to the Lost and Found at Disney World, and they had several artificial limbs, dozens and dozens of pairs of glasses, and dentures, which would be found at the bottom of Space Mountain.
1: You think you'd really miss those?
6: Yes. Did you do a thing where you ever came up and tried to get something that wasn't quite yours in the lost and found? But
5: you mean at a hotel and getting a charger for an iPhone 17?
6: Absolutely. Yeah, you did that recently. I like your style.
0: No, the key is you can't say, "Yeah, that's mine." Too quick. That's the thing.
6: You're absolutely right. You gotta say, "Can I see it real quick?" Okay, yeah, a little closer. Yeah, that's it.
0: That's mine.
5: Okay.
0: Yeah.
5: Well, Charlie, we got to run once again on tour. And the comedy special Neighborly is out there free on YouTube. And Charlie Behrens, and it's B-E-R-E-N-S, Mr. Behrens to you and me. And good luck to your Packers. You get to a lot of Packer games?
6: Yeah, I'm going to get over to the Bears game, Packers-Bears.
5: with Christy.
6: My buddy's going to be calling me after this. So, yeah. Merry Christmas. To me.
5: Okay. Hey, thanks, Charlie. Always a pleasure.
6: Bye, see you guys. Be good.
1: Bye, Charlie.
5: Very
1: Thank
5: funny.
1: You.
5: Very funny. Coming up, speaking of lost and founds, is this a pretty good segue, Christy? Coming up, don't we kind of have a story about that? And comedian Kelsey Cook will be joining us.
1: Yes.
5: And we'll have a little lost and found trivia for you. But right now, if you lost it, maybe it was ripped off because you didn't have your house properly protected. Am I right?
0: We're talking about Simply Safe. 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
5: No.
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11: Today, partly sunny, areas of morning fog, reducing visibility with a high today of 81. Good morning, I'm Barbara Evans for Freddie Hammer with this WZXR News Update. A Cambria County man wanted on three warrants was seriously injured after state police say he fled troopers in Bradford County while driving a vehicle with only three tires. Police say 31-year-old Dakota Seth Bailey sped away from a church parking lot in Troy Wednesday afternoon, then lost control on Orchard Hill Road and crashed, partially ejecting him from the vehicle. Troopers involved have been placed on administrative leave under state police policy. Rural Pennsylvania communities are facing growing concerns over access to health care, especially as new Medicaid work requirements are set to take effect in 2027. Pennsylvania areas already include maternity care deserts, where hospitals lack delivery services or maternity providers. Advocates warn that losing insurance coverage could force more patients to delay treatment, putting added financial pressure on rural hospitals and nonprofit health care providers. Baseball legend Steve Garvey shared stories from his career and childhood during the Grand Slam breakfast in Williamsport. Garvey, making his seventh visit to the Little League World Series, recalled serving as a Brooklyn Dodgers bat boy and learning from stars including Jackie Robinson. Little League Update brought to you by The Laundry Room, 1844 Lycoming Creek Road, Williamsport. Make laundry day easy. 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If there are bubbles in the window, you're at the right place. All games from yesterday's Little League schedule were postponed due to the heavy rains. All games will be played today, including today's regularly scheduled games, beginning at 9 a.m. Highlight of today's games, the Mid-Atlantic versus Metro. That includes the Pennsylvania team from Westchester at 7 p.m. It'll be televised on ESPN. And yesterday in the MLB Draft League, Williamsport Crosscutters over West Virginia Black Bears 6-4. I'm Barbara Evans with this WZXR News Update.
6: Sunday mornings at 7, it's Matt Pinfield and Flashback. 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
1: Hi.
0: There's Pat Godwin.
2: Hey, Chick.
0: Hey. Hello, Josh Arnold.
3: Hey, man.
0: There's Ace Cosby.
4: Hello.
0: Hello, indeed. I'm Chick. Hello, Tom. What do we got going? What's happening?
5: Well,
0: what's shaking, man?
5: I had Eddie, our engineer, hook up some electricity.
3: Yes.
5: He got together with Ace, and they plugged that thing on the wall in. If with any luck, we're going to get a beautiful woman on screen, and it worked. We have created a lady. And she is so pretty.
3: Yeah, that's odd, isn't it, Kelsey?
1: Sorry, Kelsey.
3: You know who you called.
1: Yeah.
5: Man. What am I supposed to say?
6: I am aware.
3: You could say very funny. You could say wonderful comedian. You could say great specials out there.
5: Maybe I was going to get to that.
0: We created a lady.
3: Yeah.
2: We took a rib.
5: And God created woman. We are speaking with comedian. Not comedian. That'll make you happy, Josh.
6: Thank you.
3: It will make everyone happy. We're speaking to Kelsey Cook for the last time.
5: What should I say? She's extremely funny and has nice teeth.
2: No.
1: God, you better stop.
0: Just stop at extremely
3: funny. Sit
0: there
3: quietly for a second. Kelsey, how the heck are you?
0: Yeah, what's going on?
1: Hey, you have a new special out. Can't wait. I haven't had a chance to watch it, but I'm real excited.
6: Oh, thank you. I would love if you did.
1: Yes.
6: Yeah. Happy Hour on Netflix.
0: Here's
6: number 5 yesterday.
1: Yeah. I know. Congratulations.
0: That's all well and good, Kelsey.
6: Thank
0: but I'm knee deep in the Swedish detective whodunit. So I'm going to get to your special right after
1: finish
0: that.
3: Are you watching Fjord Your Eyes Only?
0: Fjord Your Eyes Only.
3: Yeah, that's a good one.
0: Detective Hole is how we how it's printed, but it's Ole. Detective Ole is very Swedish.
5: Is he a bullfighter?
0: No, he's a
1: we
0: cop.
1: Have a guest.
5: Oh, sorry. I'm sorry.
1: Huh? Gentlemen,
5: Kelsey
1: we have
5: Cook.
1: A guest.
0: Oh, okay. That's right. It's a pretty lady.
1: Yes.
5: Kelsey Cook has joined
1: funny,
5: us.
1: Funny, pretty
5: and
1: lady.
5: You can see how funny she is if you watch Happy Hour on Netflix.
1: Mm-hmm.
5: Also, you've got a podcast with some young comic. What's his name? Chad something?
1: I think it's her fiance.
5: Chad Daniels.
6: Yeah. You heard of him?
1: Yeah, I think so.
6: About a million times.
1: Yeah, the Chester Cheeto guy.
5: Yes.
6: Yeah.
5: The tattoo.
6: I see that tattoo every morning when I open my eyes.
1: You're so lucky.
0: Yeah.
5: Well, let's get right to it. Now, do you have
0: that
5: any...
0: ain't love, I'll kiss your ass. Huh?
5: Do you have any tattoos, Kelsey?
6: I don't. Chad and I are like polar opposite ends of the tattoo spectrum. He got one the second he turned 18, and some of them you can tell are from when he was 18. And then some, like as he's gotten older, the more recent ones are very cool. But yeah, I never made the tattoo leap. I don't have a good tattoo vibe. I'm like very Lisa Simpson ish. You know, I'm not cool like that.
5: Yeah, Chad, isn't one of them Chester Cheeto wearing a Philadelphia
0: That's
5: Eagles?
0: That's what we were just
1: talking
0: about.
1: Just
5: uniform.
1: Talking
0: about Herschel Walker.
1: Herschel Walker.
5: Okay.
0: Yeah.
6: Yeah, when he played for the Eagles.
5: Mm-hmm.
6: Now, Chester the Cheetah.
5: Kelsey, you're going to be on tour. You're going to be stopping at Helium in Indy coming up the 12th, the 11th and 12th of September. Then Cincinnati's Funny Bone in early October. Minneapolis, the famous Acme Comedy Club in November. And then Des Moines Funny Bone, November 20th and 21st.
3: Cool.
5: Now that you've got that hour release, the Happy Hour special on Netflix, have you put all of that comedy aside and doing all new stuff, or are you doing a little bit of greatest hits kind of a thing?
6: No, it's all new now. So basically, the second you record the special, it's that like countdown timer of when the special comes out, because you know then that people will have watched it and are then paying a ticket, you know, paying for a ticket to come see you, and you want to give them something completely new. So it's been, gosh, I recorded it in October and now it's August. So I had that time to write a new hour and I've got it. So I'm really excited to get back on tour. Chad and I both took the summer off, which was nice. But we've got some co-headlining ones together. We're doing like a European honeymoon tour because we get married on Sunday. We get married in 2 days.
3: Oh,
1: what?
3: Gosh.
1: Oh,
3: wow.
1: My goodness. Congratulations.
6: Yes.
0: Oh, wow.
6: Thank
1: best
6: you.
1: Best wishes. I forget which one I'm supposed to say.
6: I'll take anything.
0: Best wishes for the bride. Congratulations for the groom.
1: Thank you.
5: And then where is this taking place?
6: In Spokane, where I'm from originally.
3: Cool. That's
1: big wedding?
6: So small. We're only doing 20 people.
1: Oh.
3: Great.
6: It's just our immediate family. It's both of our second weddings. And so we've both done like a bigger one before. And then I think, you know, when you get remarried and you're a little older, you're like, you know, would the courthouse do it over Zoom? Like, you are trying to get married in bed, basically, with your pants off. You just don't want to spend a lot of money, don't want it to be stressful. So we're just doing immediate family, and then maybe we'll do like a bigger reception next year with friends and stuff. But yeah, we just wanted to keep it chill.
3: Very nice.
5: What is this about a car accident? I've been handed a note. Were you in a car accident?
6: Yeah, Chad and I were in a car accident 3 weeks before I shot the special. And so I actually shot the special with a minor concussion.
1: Oh, wow.
6: Like, the things, you know, as you're getting ready to shoot a special, it already feels like that high pressure where you're trying to control everything, make sure everything goes right. And then, you know, get a concussion, which is like just the perfect message from the universe of that you can try and control things and you never can. But Chad and I were on our way to a Vikings game here in Minneapolis, and we took an exit off the freeway, and we were just sitting at a stoplight, and this comically huge truck, like monster truck, rally truck, rear-ended us while we were sitting stopped. And it was like a younger guy, and he got out of the truck and was like, "Well, I stopped. I don't know." And we were like, "Yeah, like in our rectum, like you are in our car right now. This is, what do you mean you stopped? Like, this is insane behavior." So we decided, you know, Chad was like physically sore. I was physically sore, but I didn't realize that there was concussion stuff going on right then. And I was pretty pissed about the accident and was like, "I think we should still go to the game. I don't want this to make it so we also can't go." And then we got to the game, and I noticed that I was like staring at the same patch of grass for like 45 seconds at a time. And I was like, "Oh, okay, maybe there's something happening." So we went to urgent care and then went back again 2 days later because I was throwing up. So it just, it became this whole thing. We had to shoot the special with the lights lowered a little bit because you can't be staring into bright lights.
5: Wow. But you're okay now?
6: Yeah. I'm okay now. Yeah. But I mean, I don't know if you've had any form of concussion before, but the protocol is so crazy. It's like no screens of any kind, which in this day and age is tough, where it's like no phone, no laptop, no TV. Even like reading a book is strenuous on your brain. So you just like stare at a corner like you're in a prison cell. It's so weird. There's like nothing to do.
1: For how long?
6: Until you're Symptoms start to get better. It's like,
5: I remember the comedian Larry Miller had an issue and he had to go to a special clinic where all you could do was sleep. And that's
1: I want to go there.
6: Yeah, God,
5: wait a second.
6: There?
5: See, I do too. I never get any sleep. We're speaking with comedian Kelsey Cook. Her comedy special is called Happy Hour. She is going to be on tour. You've got a viral video floating around there for NFL fans. Big time, getting a lot of circulation. The one about end zone dances.
6: Yeah, I ended up talking about football a decent amount in this special because, you know, I moved to Minnesota to live with Chad a little over 3 years ago, and he fully sucked me into like the sports culture here and being a fan of the teams here. But I didn't understand how intense sports superstitions were in this town, and I think like especially amongst men. And so like I learned with sports betting, if I was rooting for Chad, that I like couldn't say congrats if there was still like a minute and a half left of the game, because a lot can happen in a minute and a half. And I had like, according to him, jinxed certain bets. And it's just wild. It's like men's sports superstitions are like their version of crystals. You know how like they would give women crap for believing in crystals? It's like, you guys are wearing the same underwear for a week straight because like your guy scored a touchdown in them one time. It's like crazy, you know? So that sort of thing. And then I also just think it's so funny how like football is such a macho, masculine sport, but you also know that at some point in the week they have to go up to each other in the locker room and be like, hey, man, do you want to learn a secret touchdown dance with me? And then they, like, create choreography that they practice together. It's just, I love thinking of whatever the behind the scenes is of that moment where, like, somebody initiated learning a secret handshake together. It's just, like, very sweet, you know, children on the playground vibe.
5: I have a question about some. I wonder if anyone has ever gone out to an outside choreographer. I was reading this article. I was reading an article about Mick Jagger, and it talked about the fact that obviously now that the whole thing Move Like Jagger, blah blah blah.
6: Yeah.
5: But years and years and years ago, he actually hired someone that worked on all that stuff with him. And you have to wonder, these guys are busy. They've got a lot of money.
1: Sure.
5: You have to wonder if someone said, "Hey, I got a buddy that's a dance instructor. Maybe he can help us create a dance."
1: Our own Enzo.
6: Wow. Very possible.
5: It's probably happened.
1: Probably.
5: They are getting more and more elaborate.
6: I know. They take some of them from movies too. It will be like the Parent Trap dance or like the White Chicks dance. You can tell, you can see some of them are these like iconic dance routines that they have found online or in a movie. It's just hilarious to see these like ripped dudes in their helmets.
5: What is
6: plain patty cake?
5: What's the famous dance from the sitcom? The
3: Fresh Prince of Bel-Air. The
0: Carlton.
5: No, yeah.
0: Carlton.
5: Well, Kelsey, always a pleasure.
1: Wait, 1 second. Yeah. I want to highly recommend. There's a great article on the Los Angeles Times with Kelsey and a great interview that you did. And I highly recommend you take a look at that. She talks about her mom and about the special, and it's really good. I really enjoyed that.
6: Thank you. Mm-hmm. Thanks for reading that.
1: Sure.
5: Yeah. Did you? And it was
1: just a few days ago. It was like on the 18th.
5: Was there a nice picture?
1: Yes, there's a nice picture.
6: Oh God.
1: Yes.
5: Well, I want people to get a look.
0: There was a picture of a lady, and
1: we
0: want people to get a look. See.
5: Oh boy.
6: You know what? Go get a look. See on Netflix.
0: Yeah.
1: Yes,
0: no,
1: happy hour.
6: We're going to promote this.
0: That's right.
6: If you need it to be for what?
5: If you insist on promoting it, okay.
3: Netflix is pictures that move.
1: Yes.
5: What?
6: Yes, my God.
5: I got to get Eddie and Ace on this. Thanks, Kelsey.
1: Good luck in the wedding.
6: Thank you for
1: it'll
6: having
1: be wonderful.
6: Me, guys.
5: Oh, yeah.
1: Yeah.
6: Oh, thank
5: wedding.
6: You so much.
1: Give Chatter
6: thank
1: love.
6: You.
1: Bye.
5: All right.
6: I will. Bye, guys.
5: That was fun.
1: Yeah. She's a really cute interview.
5: And the special, once again, called Happy Hour.
1: Mm-hmm.
5: Now, I want to make you happy real quick. If you're looking for some money, you might be living in it. Does that make sense? Because your house may be worth a lot more than it was just a few years ago. You don't have to sell it to take advantage of that fact. If you've been living in your house for 10 years, you may have found that it's doubled in value. You don't have to sell it to take advantage of that cash. You can do a refinance that place, and you can take some of that equity out in the form of money, cash. Maybe you want to ditch those 20% interest rates you're paying on those credit cards. 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
19: Hi, folks. Happy Friday. Another awesome day to be alive. Snedeker here from WNEP-TV. Yesterday, oh, man, with the rain. Oh, man, it was tough. But, hey, life is good. So over an inch of rain in many parts yesterday. Today, nice and sunny, 82. The weekend, there's going to be some scattered showers both Saturday and Sunday, but plenty of partly sunny intervals, 70s to near 80. Monday, passing shower, breaks of sun, 78. The rest, my friend, is up to you. Make it a good weekend.
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0: Welcome back to the Bob and Tom Show in the O'Reilly Auto Parts Studios. Christy Lee in her Western shirt.
1: I love this shirt.
0: You walked right off of Landman or the Kevin Costner.
1: Probably one of the oldest things I own. You know, like garments. I've had this since the 80s, I think.
5: That's a great question, though.
1: Uh-huh.
0: The oldest shirt, yeah.
5: What is the oldest anything?
1: That you still wear or... Yeah.
5: I have one of my dad's ties.
1: Yeah, but I mean, what is something you own that you still wear?
0: Yeah. Like, you don't wear that tie, do you?
1: Do you still have salmon shirt?
5: I don't. That's missing.
1: What?
5: My salmon shirt is missing. Aww. Josh, do you have anything you've had for a long time that you wear on occasion?
3: An old T-shirt I have, yeah. Yes. That's about it.
5: Do you have any sort of... Do you put extra value on it because you've had it for a long time? Does it mean something to you beyond being a T-shirt?
3: Just that it's my comfortable lounge shirt.
1: There you go.
5: All right. Okay. Christy, what's the oldest pair of glasses you have?
1: Oh, well, those change so much because of prescriptions. But now that I don't have... These are just frames. See, there's nothing in them.
5: Huh.
1: I just wear frames.
5: But you have it... Okay, so now can you take some of your frames from 25 years ago and pop the glass out?
1: Yes, I have done that. But I don't have any from 25 years ago. But yeah.
5: Pat, oldest thing you wear?
21: But it'd be a T-shirt too, actually.
5: Mm. Yeah. Not Ace. I know the answer is underwear.
3: No hat.
5: A hat?
3: Sure.
5: That's a good answer.
1: Chick?
0: It's got to be a pair of shoes. I'd have to look, but.
1: Oh really?
0: I bet I have a pair of shoes that are 30 years old.
1: Really?
0: 35 years old.
3: Oh, that's cool.
0: Absolutely. Oh. A pair of Air Force Ones. They're.
1: Huh.
0: Laying around somewhere.
5: Very nice, very nice. We have to get back to the news desk briefly.
1: Yeah, we have
5: Christy.
1: A story here. Charlie brought up the lost and found. A woman has been reunited, and it felt so good.
5: Mm.
1: With a ring after it fell into the toilet on a New Jersey transit train, Julie Anglicola told WPVI-TV she had washed and dried her hands with toilet paper before flushing the paper down the toilet.
5: Hmm.
1: It was not until she returned to her seat that she realized that her wedding band was missing. She suspected she'd accidentally flushed it.
0: I feel like that's not the whole story. It sounds like she got mad and flushed a ring and then thought better of it, maybe.
1: Aww.
5: No.
3: Could be.
1: New Jersey Transit said its mechanical team was able to carefully retrieve the ring and give it back to her.
0: Well, I bet they're a joy to work with, the New Jersey Transit team.
5: Well, these people did great work. They found her.
1: Yeah.
5: I thought when you were on a train, you flushed the toilet, it went on the tracks.
1: I always thought that, too, just like an airplane.
0: No, it's a holding.
3: Yeah, it's got to be a tank.
0: It's a holding tank. You.
5: Why?
0: Ding dong.
1: I thought what he thought. Sorry.
5: I'm serious.
3: I know you are.
0: You can't just take a doog on the train tracks.
5: Why not? There's nothing else going on out there.
3: Nothing else going on out there.
5: You'd time us. You're going over a bridge.
0: You know, the
5: do
0: world,
5: a Dave Matthews Band style.
0: The world is not your trash can, okay?
5: I'm aware of that.
0: Really thought that?
5: Yeah.
0: So do you think that on
3: It'd
0: the plane?
3: It'd be so many dumps and piss puddles.
0: Yes. So do you say the plane, you flush it, it just right out the bottom?
5: That's a much more advanced form of transportation. Obviously, they've perfected the plane toilet. So this lady, so they had to disassemble the toilet to get this lady's ring out?
1: Apparently.
5: I guess because it's a big holding tank. Mm-hmm. Pat, you got a song about this?
21: Hello, I'm Johnny Cash.
5: Oh, hi, Mr. Cash. I thought you looked, you looked a lot
3: Cash.
5: Like Pat Godwin.
3: Patty Cash.
21: Hello, I'm Patty Cash.
3: Yeah!
0: There he is.
21: Oh, love is a beautiful thing. So I bought her a pretty ring. My wife went to the John, realized her ring was gone. It fell into the swirling toilet water. It went down, down, down, trying to find it, but couldn't spot her. The ring is gone, gone, gone. In the dirty water, the dirty water, found it a while later in what looked like sweet potato. Surrounded by filth and grit, covered in don't make me say it. You can keep it, but don't put it on your finger. Even after a few minutes, all the smell, it lingers, because it's been down, down, down in the dirty water. Dirty water. Thank you very much.
3: Oh. Thank you, Patty Cash.
5: Thank you, Patty. Very, very nice.
3: Oh, boy. Oh, boy.
19: Oh, boy. Boy, oh, boy. Boy, oh, boy.
5: What do you...
0: That's a swell guitar you're playing, too.
21: Thank you very much.
5: Yeah. You boil the water, and how do you...
1: You
5: I mean, if your ring had been in a...
0: Of effluence?
5: Yeah,
1: you would probably put that in some boiling water, then use some alcohol. And
5: sure. Give it the sniff test.
1: Yeah. Ooh.
0: Yeah, if it doesn't stink anymore, put it on your finger. What? Why do we even talk
1: I mean,
0: to him?
1: I don't really know.
0: Really? He's like a crazy uncle.
2: So then give it the stink test. Does it still smell like poop?
5: Not my fault.
2: The bathroom.
3: I would take it to a professional.
1: Well, yes. Yeah, that's what you
5: they
1: do,
5: probably don't. They have some kind of machine that the water
1: steam cleaning
5: vibrates.
3: Yeah, mm-hmm. Something.
1: Yeah.
0: Scrub the water vibrates.
5: Yeah, isn't there some kind of a
3: like a sonic
1: thing? Yeah.
0: Yeah, you could. They have vats for that. You can buy them for home use.
3: Yes.
0: Yeah. You clean your jewelry.
3: I clean my retainers with those.
0: Exactly. That's
5: wow. So you dropped your retainer into a vat of turds?
3: I was dared.
0: But
3: hey, look.
0: You won $50.
3: I did win $50.
0: You're damn right.
1: We have time for
5: By
1: this.
5: The way, vat of turds opened for.
1: Speaking of opening, AC/DC has announced a new opener for their upcoming show in St. Louis.
0: Is it Rick Astley?
1: It's the Foo Fighters.
5: This is what a great
1: one night only.
0: That's the opener.
1: Yeah.
0: Very
1: Foo
0: cool.
1: Fighters will replace the Pretty Reckless, who are still slated to appear on other dates with AC/DC.
3: I love the Pretty Reckless.
1: Concert's going to be September 8th at the Dome at America Center.
5: I have a.
0: I've been meaning to check out the Pretty Reckless. And
5: I think Josh will know this. The Pretty Reckless's lead singer is Taylor Momsen.
3: Yes.
5: Do you know the obscure trivia fact about her?
1: Oh,
3: well, she was Cindy Lou Who in the Grinch movie.
5: Very
3: it's
5: good.
3: Not, actually not very obscure at all. It's a well-known.
5: Did anyone else know it?
3: Have you ever heard of the Pretty Reckless?
0: Yeah.
5: I guess it would
3: they
5: be.
3: They have albums this decade.
0: Oh, my goodness. You should see you should see the Pretty Reckless, this Momsen you're talking about.
5: Oh, I know what she looks like.
3: Yeah, she is pretty.
0: Well, she weighs about 8 pounds.
3: Well,
0: very,
3: yes.
0: Very tiny. Very, very.
3: But they rock. I like them.
5: Yeah, but that what a killer show that's going to be. The Foo Fighters and AC/DC. This may be their last go round.
0: That's a show.
3: So, no, I think the Foo Fighters are here to stay.
5: No, okay. Pat, I want to remind everybody that you're going to be doing a couple special shows. This is your first live show since
21: rotator cuff surgery.
5: You had all
21: June
5: that surgery. So, as I said earlier, I'll sing again if you'd like me to.
0: I wish you would.
5: Mm. Astra in Jasper.
0: Yeah.
5: He's going to fill it with laughter.
0: Woo!
5: The Astra Theater, Pat Godwin, tomorrow night only. 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
0: I might fall by to that.
4: That'd be nice of you.
0: Yeah, just magic.
3: And I'll give you $50,000.
0: I think Josh is on to me.
5: And then on Sunday, you're doing a charity show in Anderson, Indiana, to benefit flood victims.
4: Correct.
5: 4 o'clock downtown Anderson, Indiana.
0: I think I might fall by that.
5: Part of their special Gaslight Festival, which is, of course, in honor of gaslighting people.
0: Yes. Yeah, so they tell you as soon as you get there, you're having a good time. Yes. Yes, you are. Yeah, you're having a great time.
5: Very good. Thank you very much. Kelsey Cook, the special is a happy hour on Netflix. Charlie Behrens, he's floating around out there doing all kinds of stuff, and he may be at a town near you. Thanks to both of them for being our guests today. If you get a chance, check out yesterday's show. We had a great time with Jimmy Schubert, and he's so funny. And we've got a bunch of cool video with us and him, if you will. These are the O'Reilly Auto Parts Studios. This is the Bob and Tom Show.
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0: 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It's Barbara Evans in for Freddie Hammer. He's got a four-day weekend all lined up. Still reeling with the thought of the loss of Frank Beard, drummer of ZZ Top. Here's one of the classics.
1: Rumors spreading around in that Texas town. About the shack outside the game. 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They got a lot of nice girls.

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14: Hi, folks. Happy Friday. Another awesome day to be alive. Snedeker here from WNEP-TV. Yesterday, man, with the rain. Oh, man, it was tough. But, hey, life is good. So over an inch of rain in many parts yesterday. Today, nice and sunny, 82. The weekend, there's going to be some scattered showers both Saturday and Sunday, but plenty of partly sunny intervals, 70s to near 80. Monday, passing shower, breaks of sun, 78. The rest, my friend, is up to you. Make it a good weekend.
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0: 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Sad to announce that Vivian Campbell of Def Leppard is saying his Hodgkin's lymphoma has returned. He was first diagnosed in 2013 and things were getting under control, but it has returned. And he says those things like cancer are not going to slow him down. On the way, we'll hear from The Verve plus Aerosmith, REO Speedwagon, Guns N' Roses. Oh my goodness, the list goes on.
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Looking forward to Williamsport Welcomes the World. 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
7: Hi, folks. Happy Friday. Another awesome day to be alive. Snedeker here from WNEP-TV. Yesterday, man, with the rain. Oh, man, it was tough. But, hey, life is good. So over an inch of rain in many parts yesterday. Today, nice and sunny, 82. The weekend, there's going to be some scattered showers both Saturday and Sunday, but plenty of partly sunny intervals, 70s to near 80. Monday, passing shower, breaks of sun, 78. The rest, my friend, is up to you. Make it a good weekend.
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0: Jimi Hendrix on 99.3, 103.7 WZXR. Well, with lunchtime coming up pretty soon, let's talk about food. Instead of arguing over what's for dinner, more couples are choosing to eat separately, even when they live together. The idea is called a food divorce, and it has nothing to do with breaking up. It's for couples with different tastes, different diets, different schedules, or cravings or whatever, and they're tired of the nightly debate, what do you want to eat? Now, I don't know, what do you want to eat? Rather than compromising every evening, each person makes their own meal and eats on their own timeline. Good idea or not? It might be good for your stomach, but I don't think it's good for your relationship.
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0: 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You heard the news, right? Styx is coming to the Journey Bank Community Arts Center on February 17th, 2027. 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They just went on sale, and you'll want to get your tickets sooner rather than later. Or, you know, get them now, make them Christmas present for somebody. All those things work.
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0: 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You heard Van Halen, all your favorites from Van Halen, and I hope you enjoyed that for your lunch hour. Barbara Evans in for Freddie Hammer today. She's got an extended weekend, 4 days, this being day number one. But of course, we'll do what Freddie always does, the flashback pop quiz. Now today, if you haven't won anything from us in the past 30 days on the flashback pop quiz, and you know the answer, you could just be our winner today with the pop quiz. We have up for grabs a gift card to Hoopla's that once you use up all the money on the card, you can refill it if you'd like, plus $40 in ride tickets to Knoebels. Having a great time at Knoebels this year, and I hope that you can check it out. Now, here's the deal. It's time for the pop quiz.
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6: Hi, folks. Happy Friday. Another awesome day to be alive. Snedeker here from WNEP-TV. Yesterday, man, with the rain. Oh, man, it was tough. But, hey, life is good. So over an inch of rain in many parts yesterday. Today, nice and sunny, 82. The weekend, there's going to be some scattered showers both Saturday and Sunday, but plenty of partly sunny intervals, 70s to near 80. Monday, passing shower, breaks of sun, 78. The rest, my friend, is up to you. Make it a good weekend.
0: 1222 in the Susquehanna Valley. It is 73 degrees, and do we have a winner? WZXR, your caller number 3. Do you know the answer to today's pop quiz?
7: Yes, it's Grape Knee High.
0: You're right. Congratulations. What's your name and where are you calling from?
7: Lisa Welch from Williamsport, and I actually have a bottle of Grape Knee High in my fridge.
0: No way. Congratulations. Well, you enjoy that, and you're also going to enjoy $40 worth of ride tickets to Knoebels and a gift card to play some fun games at Hoopla's.
7: All right. Thank you.
0: You're welcome. Now, hang on. Yep. Hang on, Lisa. Congratulations to Lisa Welch, who knew that it was Grape Knee High. 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

The Susquehanna Valley's home of rock and roll with REO Speedwagon, WZXR. Barbara Evans in for Freddie Hammer today. Little League scores from today. We've had two games completed so far, so we bring you this update. 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Again, lots of games loaded up today for the Little League World Series, thanks to all that rain yesterday. Two games at 9 o'clock this morning, and we have complete scores for them. It was Nevada over Ohio, 6-5, and Mexico over Australia, 7-1. Now, two games just got underway at noon. We'll have scores for that later, plus the games coming up later in the day, and especially tonight's very special game, Mid-Atlantic versus Metro. That is Westchester, Pennsylvania versus Bayonne, New Jersey. We'll have that information later today.

0: Guns N' Roses, 99.3 and 103.7 WZXR. Barbara Evans for Freddie Hammer this afternoon. Today looking nice, prettier than yesterday. How about it? Wow. All the rain that fell, it made this August the fifth most rainfall-ish August. That's not really an official meteorological term, but yeah, of all the years that they kept track, this August has been the fifth wettest in the Williamsport area. Wowzers. Hey, we're hoping for good weather for the rest of the Grange Fair happening in Center Hall, and I've got tickets. If you want tickets to the Grange Fair, it is an event not to miss, because not only is it a fair like all the other big fairs we have, but it's an encampment. There's people camping there. It's a big to-do. So I'm going to take caller number 323-9399 or 1-800-366-9930. Caller number 3, who has not won any Grange Fair tickets from us, will be the next winner with WZXR.
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9: Johnson, Caven.
0: Let's try it again. 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
0: I got that much. Well, you're a winner of tickets to the Grange Fair. 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
0: Every year. 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

0: Later this afternoon, it won't just be music. It won't be background music. 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Big riffs, loud guitars, no ballads, nothing slow to slow down your afternoon. Just an hour of rock that never takes its foot off the gas. 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

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Barbara Evans in for Freddie Hammer this afternoon. 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

0: I certainly was in the right.
1: 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I guess it was cruising for cruising.
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0: should I go?
1: I say you should go. Go to the book sale at the Muncie Library tomorrow. It's from 10 till 1. 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You might get to meet some of the authors of some of the books there. 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Lots of bargains. 10 till 1, Muncie Library, 108 South Main Street in Muncie. 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
11: We've got some sunshine after those showers and storms yesterday. Hey, it's Storm Tracker 16 meteorologist Anthony Bordenauer with your Central Pennsylvania forecast. The rest of your Friday is looking fantastic. Lower humidity, high temperature near 80 degrees this afternoon, and then we'll be cooling off into the upper 50s overnight into Saturday. Saturday, not ruling out the possibility of spotty showers, but most of us stay dry. Sunday, more periodic showers and thunderstorms, especially into the morning and into the afternoon. This is Storm Tracker 16 meteorologist Anthony Bordenaro. 99.

0: Lots of kids had their first week of school. WZXR is happy to say congratulations. You've made it through your first week, or at least they will be saying that when they get off the buses a little while from now. Monday's big for Athens and Warrior Run, plus Tuesday is East Lycoming, Keystone Central, Lewisburg, Mifflinburg, Shamokin, Towanda, Shikellamy. Just some of the schools starting up soon.
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0: 99.3 and 103.7 WZXR. It's Barbara Evans in for Freddie Hammer. Now, having said that, it's time for me to leave. Jake is up next. He'll get you through the afternoon with lots of information, traffic updates, and that rush hour rock block coming up at 5. It's going to be loud and it's going to be proud. You have a great weekend. I am back for Freddie again on Monday.
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Yes, here we are at Friday, my friends. I'm Jake hanging in with you until 7 tonight with the best classic and new rock and more local info than any other rock radio station in the Susquehanna Valley. And let me tell you, I got a killer show on the way. And I'll tell you how we might lose the like button on social media. I got that coming up.

0: loses, social media could look a whole lot different to us. We're talking about killing off infinite scroll and autoplay. You know, the stuff that turns I'll check Facebook for 5 minutes into why is it suddenly midnight. The lawsuit could also target like counts and other social validation features, especially for younger viewers, and algorithms constantly deciding what you see. Those could face changes as well, possibly pushing feeds back towards kind of the old school chronological timeline. Basically, social media might become less addictive, and you may actually have to decide for yourself what to waste your time on.
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10: We've got some sunshine after those showers and storms yesterday. Hey, it's Storm Tracker 16 meteorologist Anthony Bordenauer with your central Pennsylvania forecast. The rest of your Friday is looking fantastic. Lower humidity, high temperature near 80 degrees this afternoon, and then we'll be cooling off into the upper 50s overnight into Saturday. Saturday, not ruling out the possibility of spotty showers, but most of us stay dry. Sunday, more periodic showers and thunderstorms, especially into the morning and into the afternoon. This is Storm Tracker 16 meteorologist Anthony Bordenauer.
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The company behind Facebook and Instagram, of course, they're facing massive lawsuits from 29 states alleging its platform is harmful to kids, and if Meta

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They're serving up dinner today from 4:30 until 6:30. Choose hot or Italian sausage with peppers and onions, or chicken legs with baked beans, potato salad, and dessert. 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That's All Saints Church, 1656 Scott Street in Williamsport. 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

0: 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And the championship comes down to one night. 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And you're going to want to get there early because if you are one of the first 1,500 fans, you'll get a free championship rally towel courtesy of Wise Markets. 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

0: 99.3 1037 WZXR and the 9/11 Memorial Coalition inviting you to Bikes and Wings Night. 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

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Well, they may also be the healthiest eater in the house. A new study finds nearly half of dog owners pay more attention to their pup's diet than their own. And 45% say the dog actually gets better quality food. More than half have even cooked their dog a homemade meal recently. And 4 in 10 say they'd actually try the dog food themselves. So easy there, Fido. Save me a bowl.

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0: degrees overnight into Saturday. Saturday, not ruling out the possibility of spotty showers, but most of us stay dry. Sunday, more periodic showers and thunderstorms, especially into the morning and into the afternoon. This is Storm Tracker 16 meteorologist Anthony Bordenaro.
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2: Time for the Backyard Broadcasting traffic update, and next week, contractors will continue reconstructing the ADA ramps at the intersection of Route 220 and Elm Street and Route 220 and Water Street in Picture Rocks. You should anticipate alternating lane restrictions with flagging during daylight hours. And next week, Cogan House Road will remain closed between Cemetery Road and Greenmount Road while contractors remove the existing bridge over Larry's Creek and construct a new bridge. Additional work includes approach work and paving. And if you're traveling through South Williamsport this afternoon, you may want to give yourself a couple of extra minutes as Little League World Series baseball action continues at Volunteer and Lomity Stadium. Your Backyard Broadcasting traffic update brought to you by Performance Towing and Recovery Service. 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

0: 99.3 1037 WZXR. You know, back to school season is here, which means kids are already brushing up on one of the most important skills they're ever going to learn. How to fake being sick. And apparently, oh boy, I was so good at it when I was a kid. Apparently, most of us have done it. A new YouGov poll found 54% of Americans admit they pretended to be sick to get out of work or school. Another 36% say they've never done it. 6% say they're not sure. Come on, not sure? If you've ever spent 10 minutes holding a thermometer next to a light bulb, you remember. And 4% prefer not to say, like the boss is going to subpoena the survey results. Come on, people. Women, they admit to playing hooky more than men. Midwesterners lead the regions with Gen X topping all generations. Of course we do. We grew up before caller ID. Mom could call the school pretending to be grandma and nobody could prove anything.
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0: 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And if you've been waiting for a chance to see one of classic rock's biggest names here in Williamsport, well, here it is. 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

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Well, the Lycoming County SPCA is hosting a special cat adoption event tomorrow beginning at 11 a.m. Come meet adoptable cats you don't normally see at the shelter and maybe find your perfect match. Same day adoptions will be the focus at 2805 Reach Road in Williamsport. I'm out.

0: Thin Lizzy, the boys are back in town. 99.3, 103.7 WZXR. And apparently the speed limit is becoming less of a rule and, well, more of a suggestion. A new AAA Foundation study of 16,000 drivers found nearly a third believe nobody actually follows the posted speed limits. And almost half say it feels safer to, well, just keep up with traffic when everybody's speeding. In fact, plenty of drivers think going 10 over is perfectly acceptable. Here's the part that should get your attention. Speeding was involved in nearly 30% of U.S. traffic deaths in 2024. So what actually gets drivers to ease off the gas? Not safety campaigns, not flashing signs. According to the survey, the biggest motivator is still the possibility of getting a ticket. Amazing how quickly your right foot develops self-control when there's a, you know, state trooper in the median.
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0: Time now for your backyard broadcasting traffic update, and remaining work continues on the embankment stabilization project along Warrensville Road. Next week, contractors will complete the remaining work, which includes shoulder backup, tree trimming, and miscellaneous cleanup. You should expect single lane conditions with flagging between 3rd Street and Millwood Lane. All that work will take place between Monday and Friday during daylight hours. And the bridge restoration project on Route 44 over the west branch of the Susquehanna River continues next week. While contractors will continue sandblasting and painting operations, you can expect single lane restrictions with flagging during daylight hours while that work is being performed. Also, there is a 13 foot 6 inch height restriction that will remain in effect on the river bridge for the duration of the project. And once again, if you are traveling through the South Williamsport area this afternoon, please give yourself a couple of extra minutes as Little League World Series baseball action continues at Lavity and Volunteer Stadium. 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
6: We've got some sunshine after those showers and storms yesterday. Hey, it's Storm Tracker 16 meteorologist Anthony Bordenauer with your central Pennsylvania forecast. The rest of your Friday is looking fantastic. Lower humidity, high temperature near 80 degrees this afternoon, and then we'll be cooling off into the upper 50s overnight into Saturday. Saturday, not ruling out the possibility of spotty showers, but most of us stay dry. Sunday, more periodic showers and thunderstorms, especially into the morning and into the afternoon. This is Storm Tracker 16 meteorologist Anthony Bordenaro.
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That's next Friday with the Clinton County Farm City Festival from 5 until 8. Main Street closes to traffic and opens for an evening of shopping, dining, activities, and plenty of family fun. 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

0: 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The Center County Grange Fair and Encampment is underway in Center Hall, and the tradition continues now through the 29th. For more than 150 years, families have been making the Grange Fair part of their summer, and this is not your typical county fair. 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

99.3, 103.7 WZXR. You know, some of the best things you've ever eaten apparently started with somebody screwing up in the kitchen. And we're not talking about some weird dish nobody's ever heard of. These are foods you probably have in your house right now. Coming up, I've got some of the greatest accidental food inventions ever, including one that happened because, well, somebody got annoyed with a customer. So stick around.

0: Hit 5, and suddenly the day sounds a whole lot better. It's the Rush Hour Rock Block on 99.3, 103.7 WZXR. And here's proof that sometimes messing up is the best thing you can do. You know, some of our favorite foods were apparently created completely by accident. Take chocolate chip cookies. In the 1930s, Ruth Wakefield added chunks of semi-sweet chocolate to cookie dough, expecting the chocolate to melt. It didn't, and thankfully, she didn't throw the batch away. Now we have chocolate chip cookies. Potato chips supposedly came from an annoyed chef in 1853 after a customer complained his fries were too thick. So the chef sliced the potatoes ridiculously thin, fried them crispy, piled them on with salt, and the customer loved them. And now we have potato chips and popsicles. An 11-year-old kid left a cup of soda mixture outside overnight back in 1905 with a stirring stick still in it. It froze, and boom, summer got a whole lot better for us. Even Worcestershire sauce started as a mixture that tasted so awful, they shoved it in a cellar and forgot about it. Months later, fermentation had transformed it, and now it's a wonderful additive for steaks and burgers and all that stuff. So remember, the next time you completely screw up dinner, don't throw it away. You may just have invented something good.
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4: WZXR Valley weather.
5: We've got some sunshine after those showers and storms yesterday. Hey, it's Storm Tracker 16 meteorologist Anthony Bordenauer with your central Pennsylvania forecast. The rest of your Friday is looking fantastic. Lower humidity, high temperature near 80 degrees this afternoon, and then we'll be cooling off into the upper 50s overnight into Saturday. Saturday, not ruling out the possibility of spotty showers, but most of us stay dry. Sunday, more periodic showers and thunderstorms, especially into the morning and into the afternoon. This is Storm Tracker 16 meteorologist Anthony Bordenaro.
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And hey, listen, your morning coffee and some popular weight loss drugs, they may not mix. Doctors say caffeine could be interfering with how oral Wegovy is absorbed into your system. The recommendation: take it on an empty stomach with water, then wait at least 30 minutes before you grab a cup of Joe or eat breakfast or, well, anything else for that matter.

0: 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I'm talking way down. Dee Snider's House of Hair takes over from 9 till midnight with 3 solid hours of the loudest, wildest rock from the era when guitars screamed and amps went to 11 and nobody left the house without a can of Aquanet. We're talking arena-sized anthems, monster guitar riffs, the huge hooks, and enough hair to clog every shower drain in America. Dee Snider, he digs in with the bands and the songs that made rock bigger, louder, and a whole lot more fun. So grab the air guitar, warn the neighbors, and crank it up. Dee Snider's House of Hair every Saturday night from 9 till midnight.
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0: lives here, works here, and plays here. 99.3 103.7 WZXR. Why not help out the 9/11 Memorial Coalition and get some wings in the process? It'll be another Bikes and Wings Night at the Clinton Township Fire Company in Montgomery on Tuesday. In fact, every Tuesday through September 1st, stop by from 6 until 9 to grab some wings, some cold drinks, raffles, 9/11 Memorial Coalition merchandise, and something really cool here. You can enter for a chance to ride near the front of this year's 9/11 Memorial Motorcycle Ride right behind the Coalition bikes, and there's no cost to enter. Just show up and put your name in the drawing. So good food, great company, and a chance to support an important cause. It's Bikes and Wing Night, Tuesday, 6 till 9 through September 1st at the Clinton Township Fire Company in Montgomery with the 9/11 Memorial Coalition.
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And coming up in the Rock Report, some classic albums are headed back to the racks. But there's a catch if you want to get your hands on them. Plus, a huge benefit concert is heading to TV. Deadheads are getting another taste of a legendary show. And Roger Daltrey isn't ready to stay home just yet. Details coming up in 10.

0: 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Vinyl collectors, get ready for Rocktober. Rhino is bringing more than 50 albums back to vinyl, including classics from NXS, ZZ Top, The Ramones, Not a Surf, Rod Stewart, and Killswitch Engage. Some will be pressed on colored vinyl, with others getting the premium Rhino Hi-Fi or Rhino Reserve treatment, but there is a catch. You're not going to find any of these online. 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And Farm Aid returns September 26th from Virginia Beach with Willie Nelson, Neil Young, John Mellencamp, Dave Matthews, Mike Campbell and the Dirty Knobs, and more. CNN is going to pick up the live broadcast starting at 7 o'clock Eastern, with streaming beginning earlier in the day through Farm Aid, Nugs, and YouTube. And for the Deadheads, another track has surfaced from the Grateful Dead's Merriweather 63085 release, which is due on September 18th. This time, it's the nearly 15-minute version of Shakedown Street, a performance that many Dead fans rank among the song's very best. And apparently, Roger Daltrey didn't get the memo about taking it easy. Just over a year after The Who launched their North American farewell tour, Daltrey is hitting the road again on his A Great Night Out tour. It starts Sunday in Mesa, Arizona.
1: So I get to use my voice to express songs that aren't written by Pete Townshend, explore the lyrics, and then connect those lyrics in a way to an audience that moves them. Because in my opinion, music is one of the last great true freedoms that we have as a species. Everything else is getting stolen by electronics and the internet. I don't even call it a bloody great night out, but some states in America would have problems with that.
0: Daltrey has 22 dates lined up, wrapping up October 3rd in Shelbyville, Delaware. And that is your Rock Report for Friday, August 21st.
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5: Your AccuWeather forecast. Tonight, expect clear to partly cloudy skies with areas of fog developing later, which may reduce visibility. The low will be 56. Tomorrow, anticipate intervals of clouds and sunshine along with a few showers. A delay at the baseball games is possible. The high will reach 76. Tomorrow night will be cloudy with a couple of showers and a thunderstorm. The low will be 65. On Sunday, expect times of sun and clouds with a chance of a thundershower in spots. The high will be 77. For AccuWeather, I'm meteorologist Jason Caterina.
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0: Skid Row 18 and Live wrapping it up for me here on this Friday night. I'm going to go get my weekend underway. For a lot of you, the weekend is already underway. Have a great one, whatever you may be up to. Mark Mack, he's going to continue the rock and roll right up until midnight tonight. Of course, coming up in the 1 a.m. hour. Don't forget about the 1 o'clock block if you are going to be up that late. Enjoy that. But otherwise, have an awesome weekend. All right, keep the radio turned on, keep it turned up, and keep rocking with WZXR.
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Brand new signal for you there in Muncie. Mark Mack joining in Friday night together. That's right, the weekend is here. Not bad weather. We do have a couple of showers in that weekend forecast, but not a watch out by any means. AC/DC in. 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

0: 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Friday night together here in August. And boy, August is flying by. If you haven't noticed, 21st already. We got the Bloomsburg Fair. I'll be here before you know it, the 25th of September. We've got a big show on Saturday night, September 26th. 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Pennsylvania's own Live hits the stage with Jet. Australian rockers coming to PA. And one big night. A whole lot of songs that were made to be played loud Saturday, September 26th. 7:30 show, Bloomsburg Fair. If you grew up with rock radio and cranked it in the car, this is one you don't want to miss. A great night there on a Saturday night. A Sunday will be Tommy James and the Shondells, the 27th, and then we get Kansas on Wednesday night, September 30th. Tickets and info at BloomsburgFair.com. 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
2: Your AccuWeather forecast. Tonight, expect clear to partly cloudy skies with areas of fog developing later, which may reduce visibility. The low will be 56. Tomorrow, anticipate intervals of clouds and sunshine along with a few showers. A delay at the baseball games is possible. The high will reach 76. Tomorrow night will be cloudy with a couple of showers and a thunderstorm. The low will be 65. On Sunday, expect times of sun and clouds with a chance of a thundershower in spots. The high will be 77. For AccuWeather, I'm meteorologist Jason Caterina.
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0: Caught Up in You, 38 special, WZXR. You know, one of the bands I've seen more than just about any other band right there, 38 special. They've been the opening act about half of that time, and the other half the main attraction. Hey, if you're looking for a fun day with the whole family, head to the Brown Avenue Park in Milton this Sunday, noon till 4, a benefit car show supporting the Milton and Turbot Township Fire Companies. 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